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And I want to just let that song out, that Christ, the hope of glory inside us, a song of sons and daughters singing to their Father. 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
1: I know we've been singing about our desire to love God more. 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
1: Use acacia wood to build an altar, 7.5 feet square and 4.5 feet high, and make each of the four top corners stick up like the horn of a bull.
2: Then cover the whole altar with bronze, including the four horns. All the equipment for the altar must also be made of bronze: the pans for the hot ashes, the shovels, the sprinkling bowls, the meat forks, and the fire pans. Midway up the altar, build a ledge around it, and cover the bottom half of the altar with a decorative bronze grating. Then attach a bronze ring beneath the ledge at the four corners of the altar. Cover two acacia wood poles with bronze and put them through the rings for carrying the altar. Construct the altar in the shape of an open box, just as you were shown on the mountain.
1: Surround the sacred tent with a courtyard 150 feet long on the south and north and 75 feet wide on the east and west.
2: Use 20 bronze posts on bronze stands for the south and north, and 10 for the west. Then hang a curtain of fine linen on the posts along each of these three sides by using silver hooks and rods. Place three bronze posts on each side of the entrance at the east, and hang a curtain 7.5 yards wide on each set of posts. Use four more of these posts for the entranceway. Then hang on them an embroidered curtain of five

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are those who have learned to acclaim you, who walk in the light of your presence. Dear friends, today we want to encourage you, and we want to let you know that God's presence is here for you. He's right in the room with you, right in the car with you, wherever you are, He's with you. He says in His word, my presence will go with you, and I will give you rest. My friend, let us encourage you one more time. His presence is here to heal you.

earthly Father. 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He wants you to know

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0: Lord. 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

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Songs that deal with the cross. 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I don't hear you in here.

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That's why God said, if my people who are called by my name would humble themselves and pray, seek my face and turn from their wicked ways, then I will hear from heaven. I'll forgive their sin and heal their land. When we get this, the world will change. See, we bought into the mentality that the majority rules, that we can't do anything by ourselves. But we don't live in a democracy. We live in the kingdom. God and us are the majority. 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

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If I didn't believe this, why would I be standing up here? There's no reason to keep coming week after week after week and hearing the same thing over and over if we don't believe that what we get on the inside of us can change the world. If we don't believe it, we should stop coming.

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God told me this time it was time to go back to pure church music. I kind of stretched a little bit the last time. And I started thinking about all of the incredible things God has done for me. He has blessed me exceedingly abundantly and above that which I could ask or think. But God spoke to me and said, "This is just the beginning. Eyes haven't seen and ears haven't heard. Neither has it entered into the hearts of men the things that God has in store." And listening to me now and in this room, many of you have ministries. And some of you feel as though your time might have passed. Or some of you might feel like God is finished blessing you. But oh no, God is not through. In fact, you haven't seen God's best yet. I want you to encourage somebody. Tell them, you haven't seen your best days yet. Tell somebody, I know you're blessed. I know you're blessed. But you still haven't seen God's best. Hey, shock. I've had some hit records, but this is just the beginning. Hey. Some of you have experienced success financially, but this is just. And some of you haven't seen financial success yet, but look at somebody and say, oh, just wait, just wait. Standing up on this stage behind me, their career is about to burst forth. Solo careers. They're doctors in this room to be. Millionaires in the making. They're millionaires in the making. Squeeze somebody's hand and tell them, I speak this into your life. God has so much more for you. I know you're blessed, but this is just the beginning. And I want to know who receives this prophecy. Who receives this? Hallelujah.

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It seems like every time I turn around, God just keeps on blessing me.

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Tell somebody, God's got you covered. God's got you covered. Just because people are losing their house, don't give up your dream. 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You're going to have that house for your children and your family.

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2: Hey, what's up, man? I'm so glad to be back.
3: It's good to have you back.
2: I can't believe I'm with the wine.
3: You know what? Somebody that's with all of us. You know, he that hath friends must
4: first show himself friendly.
2: All right. Well, I know by being in this place that there's a whole lot of people that wants to know who this friend is. Why don't you tell them about it, Marvin?
3: Well, there is a friend that sticks closer than any brother. I got a lot of brothers, right?
2: Yeah.
3: You know who that friend is.

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Your pain was healing unto our body. And your tears, O Lord, they were celebration and joy unto us. We thank you, O God, that you are in this place and we are able to experience your presence.

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We bind the spirit of infirmity. We bind the spirit of confusion. We bind the spirit of corruption. And we release God's people from the power of the enemy. 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

0: let the grace and the glory and the power of Jesus be known to the world. Shout aloud and sing for joy, people of Zion, for great is the Holy One of Israel among you. That is
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That's Oscar Mayer. 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Jesus is the winner man. Jesus is the winner man. Jesus is the winner man. All right, here we go. 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All right. 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

Some of you might have recognized that bass player. 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That's another one of my mother's sons. That's my brother Mark. He's going to help me sing a song a little bit later on. 2 Chronicles 7:14 is a favorite scripture of mine. The Lord said to his people, he said, if my people who are called by my name would humble themselves and pray and seek my face and turn from their wicked ways, then will I hear from heaven. He said, I will hear.

shake them just a little bit. Say, listen now. Joy comes in the morning. Morning is not necessarily what has an AM next to it. Morning happens when you wake up. Yeah.

0: My brothers, my sisters, ladies and gentlemen, these are my sons standing here, Samuel and Ronald. And these are my sons in whom I am well pleased.
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Coming to you live from the Lifeline Christian Center, the church where Jesus is our life. Receive now, psalmist, peace, hate, as we worship in the

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But brother, you

I remember I mentioned this accident. Somebody hit my mirror off. I shared this testimony many times here. But I feel led to share it again for somebody who's just joining, for somebody who needs to be encouraged. When it just happened, I was very upset. I was just basically saying the devil is a liar. And I thought, you know, the enemy was trying to throw me off because I had an English exam the following day, which would have been the Saturday. And here it is where I was driving my son to school. And this lady just opened her door in a narrow passage. You know, our door was damaged. My mirror was came off completely. That's my right mirror. I was driving on the left side of the vehicle and she hit my right mirror off. So when it happened, I was a bit shaken, to be honest. And, you know, I didn't have my papers in the vehicle. I'm just saying, I had the papers at home and I didn't live far. I live about 5 minutes away. So I told her that I'm going to drop my son off and then I'm going to come back and exchange the documents and so on, which I did. So I went home, came back with my documents and we exchanged our documents and so on. And I knew she was wrong. But I didn't know God had a plan that my very vehicle that I only purchased it for $1,000, God had a plan that they would write my vehicle off. I would have been given, I think I got $6,300 for the vehicle where I only purchased that vehicle for $1,000 because they wrote the vehicle off because of just somebody hitting my mirror and just barely scraping up the side of the vehicle. When I went to do the assessment, they sent it over to my insurance. Insurance saying the price they are charging to fix the mirror and to fix the side of the vehicle, it far exceeds, you know, the value, the market value of the vehicle.

His grace, God kept me. He kept me, so I wouldn't let go.

0: is absolutely
1: fantastic. 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
2: I'm here today because God kept me.
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I was hurting, and I just didn't know where to turn. I couldn't go to anybody. I just kind of sat in my house, and I was depressed. And I just felt like God.

0: God's mercy kept me.
1: Yes.
0: So I wouldn't let go. Anybody in here ever felt like giving up? Just throwing in the towel, just giving up. I'm not gonna ask you to hunch anybody, but just look at them. That person you're looking at is here tonight only because of God's mercy and his grace. Somebody ought to just tell God, thank you for your mercy and your grace that kept me.

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I was really down. I was really down. The devil really had me. But God's mercy kept me. I'm here tonight because of God's mercy. Come on now, just thank him. Just thank him.

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So I wouldn't let go. Anybody in here ever felt like giving up? Just throwing in the towel, just giving up. I'm not going to ask you to hunch anybody, but just look at them. That person you're looking at is here tonight only because of God's mercy and his grace. Somebody ought to just tell God, thank you for your mercy and your grace that kept me.

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I was really down. I was really down. The devil really had me. But God's mercy kept me. I'm here tonight because of God's mercy. Come on now, just thank him. Just thank him.

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So I wouldn't let go. Anybody in here ever felt like giving up? Just throwing in the towel, just giving up. I'm not going to ask you to hunch anybody, but just look at them. That person you're looking at is here tonight only because of God's mercy and his grace. Somebody ought to just tell God, thank you for your mercy and your grace that kept me.

0: Come on, hunt somebody next to me. I was really down. I was really down. The devil really had me. But God's mercy kept me. I'm here tonight because of God's mercy. Come on now, just thank him. Just thank him.
1: I almost let go.
0: God's mercy kept me. So I wouldn't let go. Anybody in here ever felt like giving up? Just throwing in the towel, just giving up. I'm not going to ask you to hunch anybody, but just look at them. That person you're looking at is here tonight only because of God's mercy and his grace. Somebody ought to just tell God, thank you for your mercy and your grace that kept me.

one hunt somebody next to him. I was really down. I was really down. The devil really had me. But God's mercy kept me. I'm here tonight because of God's mercy. Come on now, just thank him. Just thank him.

0: song says, God's mercy kept me.
1: Yes.
0: So I wouldn't let go. Anybody in here ever felt like giving up? Just throwing in the towel, just giving up. I'm not going to ask you to hunch anybody, but just look at them. That person you're looking at is here tonight only because of God's mercy and his grace. Somebody ought to just tell God, thank you for your mercy and your grace that kept me.

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2: Can I get a witness in here?
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2: I almost gave up.

0: someone who had somebody next to him. I was really down. I was really down. The devil really had me. But God's mercy kept me. I'm here tonight because of God's mercy. Come on now, just thank him. Just thank him.
1: You're here this morning because of God's mercy.
2: I hope.
1: Don't give up this morning, my friends.
2: Let go.
1: There's a breakthrough that's awaiting you this morning.

0: Good morning to you, Tony Ann. Good morning. User 414, good morning to you. God bless Sharty, good morning. Joan Steele, good morning. Kay Carr, good morning to you, my friends. Colleen Gordon, all those are just tuning in. Alvarine. I'm alive today. My friend here says that there's a light at the end of the tunnel. Blessings to you, my friend. Thank you for being here this morning. Tay Million. I like your last name, right? Yeah. Grand Rising and God bless to you. See? That's the real Chev. Blessings. Thank you for being here. Mega, good morning. Raquel 89, good morning to you. Time and God, good morning. Daphne Clark. My friend Merlin Richards, blessings to you. Katie and Minto, good morning. And how I went through it. God kept me. God kept you. What a mighty God we serve, my friends. Thank you for coming on this morning. Thank you for tapping the screen whilst you're coming on. Thank you for sharing the live. There's a blessing in store for you this morning, my friends. The hand of the Lord rests mightily upon you. The Spirit of the living God dwells within you. And no weapon formed against you shall prosper. Boys underscore nanny one, good morning. Thank you for being here. It's a Tuesday morning. Of course, you know how we roll on a Tuesday morning. Yeah. It's a morning of prayer. Yeah. We're going to be praying this morning. Yeah. We're going to lift up the name of Jesus. Yeah. D-Bless. Blessings to you. Thank you for being here. Andrea Margin, how are you doing this morning?
1: Giving up, just throwing in the towel.
0: Kathleen Andrews, good morning. How are you doing, Kathleen?
1: She don't hunch anybody, but just look at them. That person you're looking at is here.
0: Thank you for tapping the screen whilst you're coming on. Right. Thank you for sharing the live. We're going to be joining our friends over there on YouTube and Facebook in just about 15 minutes' time.
1: And your grace that kept me.
0: In a short while, we're going to be opening in prayer on this Tuesday morning. It's a morning of prayer. That's how we roll on a Tuesday morning. Humble PG, good morning to you. Thank you for being here. Don't let go this morning, my friend. There's a breakthrough that awaits you. Michelle L., good morning to you, Michelle. Thank you for being here.

0: Come on, hunt somebody next to you. Tell them, I was really down. The devil really had me. But God's mercy kept me. I'm here tonight because of God's mercy. Come on now, just thank him. Just thank him.
1: I almost let go.
2: Don't let go this morning. Joy Walsh, good morning to you, Joy. Farmer Girl Trudy, good morning. Thank you for being here. Nicole Wilson, good to see you.
1: My problems had me bound. Depression.
2: Thank you for tapping the screen whilst you're here this morning. Please continue to tap the screen, my friend.
1: Oh, I wouldn't let go.
2: Don't let go this morning, Camille Cami. God's mercy kept me this morning.
1: So
2: I'm not letting go, my friends. Not because I'm smiling, it doesn't mean that I'm not going through anything. But it's just about God's mercy. Sometimes we have to scrape through. The fact that we're through, it means that we're victorious. It means that God is truly a blessing to us this morning. We're going to be inviting one of our friends to open in prayer this morning. I know she's getting ready to pray. Again, let me say good morning to all those who are on board. Third Lady Becky, good morning. Just you are doing well, my friend. Thank you for being here yet another morning. You were with us last night. Pinky Boo Boo, good morning. Thank you for being here. Merlin Richards, blessings to you, Merlin Richards. Thank you for being here, my friend. All those are coming on, all those are joining for the first time. Thank you for being here. Remember, you can share the live to your friends, your families, those who you know this morning. Music with a Q, good morning to you, sir. Thank you for being here yet another morning. Kimona Walker, good morning to you. Dorothy Williams, blessings to you. Rochelle, blessings from Montego Bay. Yeah. Thank you for being here, Rochelle. Yeah. He kept me, so I wouldn't let go.

0: God kept me this morning.
1: Says God's mercy kept me.
0: This is a song I woke up with this morning.
1: So I wouldn't
0: let. I was sitting in this chair. And that's what I heard in my spirit. God kept me.
1: Just throwing in the towel.
0: God is keeping somebody this morning.
1: I'm not going to ask you to hunch it.
0: I don't want you to give up. I always say this statement. I might sound like a repetition.
1: It's here tonight only because.
0: But the closer you are to your breakthrough, it's the closer you're going to feel like giving up.
1: God, thank you for your.
0: You're very close to your breakthrough, my friend.
1: And your grace says.
0: I know you're going through some things. I know the pot is boiling over. Have you ever tried boiling, for example, flour, dumpling, pasta, anything of that nature? And you have to monitor the pot. Because if you don't monitor the pot, it's going to boil over. I'm sensing that somebody needs to be monitored this morning. You need to be monitored. Because if you're not careful, things will boil over in your life. But we're here this morning to pray for you. We're here this morning to encourage you. We're here this morning to empower you. And guess what, my friends? It is not by might nor by power, but it's by the Spirit of the living God. You're not alone. God is with you. You're not alone. We're here with you, my friend. This is a family. This is a community.

0: my friend who is ready and waiting to pray this morning. Go ahead, my friend, introduce yourself, tell the listeners who you are, and I want you to go ahead and open in prayer this morning. Good morning to you, Shelly. Go ahead.
1: Good morning. Good morning. My name is Shelly Ann Douglas, and I am here to open in prayer this morning.
0: All right.
1: Dear Heavenly Father, as we come to you this morning, God, we come with a praise in our heart towards you, Father God. There is none like unto you this morning, Jesus. You are the Alpha and the Omega, the beginning and the end, the first and the last. Lord God, what would we do without you this morning? Thank you, Lord God, for the breath of life that you have given unto us this morning, Jesus. Help us, Father God, to use that breath that you have loaned unto us, mighty God, to give you the praise and the honor that you deserve, Lord Jesus. Lord God, you are worthy to be praised this morning. Lord God, we have never seen this day, Lord God, and we will never see it again, Lord God. So help us to use today to give you the thanks and the praise that you deserve, mighty God. Lord God, some of us are coming on this morning with a heavy heart, Lord God, but help us to lay all our burdens at your feet this morning, Lord Jesus. Help us, Lord God, to remember, Lord God, that you are the God that kept us, Lord Jesus, through our trials that we have faced before. You are the God that kept us, Lord God, when we didn't have any food to eat. You are the God that kept us when we didn't have a job to go to, when we're going through our tests and our trials. You are the God that kept us. Help us, Lord God, to not forget, Lord Jesus. Lord God, you deserve all the praise and the glory that you deserve this morning, Jesus. God, we put this program before you, God, the morning encounter. Lord Jesus, thank you, Lord God, for this ministry, Lord God, that strengthen our hearts, that encourage us when we need encouragement, that pray for us that when we need prayer. Lord God, I put Brother Rashane Douglas in your hands, Lord God. Cover this ministry, cover his family under your blood, Lord Jesus. Lord God, sometimes it's not easy to do what he does, Lord God, but I pray for his strength, Lord Jesus. Strengthen him, Lord God. Bless him with a great support system, Lord God, that can help him in this ministry, Lord Jesus. God, do what only you alone can do for us this morning, Lord God. Have your sweet way this morning. Take over this program and have your way, Lord God. In your name I pray, amen.
0: Amen and amen. Really want to thank you again, Shelly Ann, for availing yourself. It is not by might nor by power, but it's by the Spirit of the living God. God has anointed you in this season. God is getting ready to enlarge your territory, my friend. So get ready to be called upon more often. Get ready to share a word one of these days. You may never know when your time will come on to share a quick 5 minutes word with God's people. So God bless you, Shelly Ann, and we'll talk later on, all right?
1: All right, God bless you.
0: All right, thanks for availing yourself. Wow, beautiful, beautiful indeed.

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1: Lord,
0: gonna be connecting with our friends over there on Facebook and of course on YouTube in just a little while, my friends. In just

Let me welcome those who are just joining us here on TikTok. Welcome, welcome, welcome, welcome, my friends. Lord, I give you my heart. I give you my soul.

Misty, and all those who have missed this morning, all those who are following for the first time, I saw somebody with my name, Rasheen, 876 Private Chef. Thank you for being here, my namesake. Your name is spelled correctly, right? I've seen a lot of Rasheens, R-O-S, all different types of spellings, right? But this is the right one. Blessings to you, Rasheen. Thank you for being here. I see the Rose of Sharon. Good morning to you. Marika, good morning. Laverne, you were here yesterday evening. You're back with us this morning. Blessings to you. Thank you for being here. Lord, I give you my heart.

Thank you, boo boo. Good morning. I said hello to you earlier. Trust you are well. All those who are just joining us, Kay, good morning. Lorna McFarlane, good morning to you, Lorna. Gonna be connecting with our friends over there in YouTube in just about a minute or so. Lord, I give you my heart. I give you my

It's a morning of prayer, Lord. Coming from the Andersons interview. Wow, blessings to you with love. A lot of connections I've made thus far from that interview. A lot of persons are getting familiar with what I do here each morning. So I want to say blessings to all those who are joining us from the different parts of the world this morning. It is a beautiful morning coming to you live from the beautiful city of Edmonton, Alberta. God is good all the time, and all the time God is good.

I got this strange message. I won't say it's a strange message yesterday. But the person who sent me this message was a well-known person. And of course, we had a conversation this morning. That's how serious this message was from this certain individual. But what's going to happen is that my territory will be enlarged. Yes, I'll tell you more about that as soon as we finalize some stuff. You'll never know what's going to happen next. I won't reveal too much, but something big is coming, right? That's how God is working in this season. He's working in ways we cannot see. Ezzy, good morning to you from Florida. And that's a confirmation, Ezzy. There's a connection that's coming from that end. Blessings to you, Michelle Makala. Good morning. Jesse Pett, good morning to you. Tanisha, how you doing? Mitzi Mari, how you doing this morning? All those who are tuning in, let me declare the hand of the Lord rests mightily upon you. The Spirit of the living God dwells within you, and no weapon formed against you shall prosper. Tawana, Tawana, or Tawana Brown, good morning to you. Thank you for being here. All those who are just joining in, welcome, welcome, welcome. All those who are sharing the live, all those who are here tapping the screen, yes, keep on tapping. That's your way of connecting. That's your way of contributing. My friends, let me welcome our friends joining us here on YouTube, our friends on Facebook. Good morning to you. Trust you all are doing well this morning, my friends.

right. I'm seeing your message, Sister Joan Becky. Thank you for reaching out. I see Shadow. Good morning from Edmonton. I love when my Edmontonians are tuning in. I need to form a group with all of my Edmontonians. I need to make these connections, right? It's good to know that I'm not alone, if you know what I mean, right? All those are here in Edmonton want to say blessings to you if you're watching me, if you're tuning in from Edmonton. Beautiful city indeed. I have to love where I live, right? J.F. Cunningham, blessings to you. You have to love where you live. And I must say, I love where I live. I live in this beautiful city called Edmonton. Every breath that I take, every moment I

0: It's a beautiful Tuesday morning. Of course, you know how we roll on a Tuesday morning. It's a morning of prayer. For those who are here on TikTok, we had our opening prayer done by Sister Shellyann Douglas. First time she's praying on this platform. She was able to do so earlier. So I want to say blessings to you, Sister Shellyann, for availing yourself. I know you're probably getting ready for work at this time. Well, thank you again for coming on. Thank you again for availing yourself. Blessings to you, Althea Brady. Thank you for being here, my friend. God is good all the time. And all the time, God is good. Laverne, I see you. Thank you so much, Rashane. There's an anointing that will locate God's people in this season. And this anointing comes with your availability. It comes with your faithfulness. A lot of times we're not faithful. We're not committed. I'm sensing that God wants us to commit in this season. Just be committed to His work. Just do what God has called you to do. Just do what God has called you to do, my friend. Don't get weary, as the Bible says, in well-doing. And the Bible says, for in due season. And there's somebody that's declaring, in this season, Rashane, I want you to type your first name. In this season, you shall reap if you faint not. You shall reap, my friend. I don't want to single out anybody, but as you're typing your first name, God is saying to somebody this morning that you should humble yourself under the mighty hand of God. And the Lord your God will exalt you in this season. We're not just saying due season. We're saying this season. We're not speaking about next week. We're not speaking about next month. We're speaking about this season. This present moment. This present time. The Bible declares, for I reckon that the sufferings of this present time are not worth comparing to the glory that shall be revealed. God's glory shall be revealed in your life, and it starts from today. Yes, today. Today is the day. Now is the hour. The Bible declares, now faith is the substance of things hoped for, the evidence of things not seen. We have a devotional theme lined up for you later on in the encounter this morning. Let me take time out to say good morning to our friends joining us on Facebook and, of course, on YouTube. Let me welcome you this morning. Just you all are doing well, my friends. God's hand is on you for good. You're not a loser this morning. You are a winner. And the Lord your God is drawing you closer this morning. Draw me. I know you're saying, Lord, draw me.
1: Draw me, Lord. And now come running after you. Any God chases out there.
0: Draw me, Lord.

0: The Lord is drawing you closer this morning.
1: And I'll come running.
0: Do you believe that, my friend? There's a drawing taking place.
1: Blow that one time. Continue to worship.
0: You know, there's somebody that is saying, it feels as if I'm on the devil's hit list. There's somebody watching me this morning, you're saying, man of God, I've been seeing a lot of attacks coming in left, right, and center. And I want to encourage somebody that's tuning in this morning that even when the enemy comes in like a flood, the Bible declares that the Spirit of the Lord will lift a standard against the enemy. And there's somebody that's believing this word that whatever the enemy meant for evil, God says, I will turn it around for your good. He says to remind somebody this morning, because we should know, as the Bible says, and we know all things. I wanted to type it if you're able to do so. All things. The good, the bad, the ups, the downs, the sad, the happy, the disappointments, the setbacks. The Bible declares all things. All things. Not some things, but all things. You're not well. There's an affliction. There's a divorce. Relationship didn't work out. But God is saying all things. All things work together for good to them that love God, to those who are called according to his purpose. I want you to type all things, it's working for your good.
1: You've drawn us together, God.
0: God wants to use you in this season, and he wants you to make yourself available. That's all he needs, you know. He needs a vessel that's available.
1: After you, God.

0: good to see my friend who is a model over there in the UK. Sister Sashia. I can see that you're a chef also. I see you posting a lot of food on your platform at the moment. I say good morning to you, Sashia. I've known Sashia from a very long time. Very beautiful young lady. I want to say blessings to you, Sashia. Thank you for being here this morning. I know that there's a blessing that awaits you. Son of Byron on this one. Draw me, Lord. There's somebody that needs to be ministered to this morning.
1: Jesus. I wrote a little song while I was really going through. I was hurting, and I just didn't know where to turn. I couldn't go to anybody. I just kind of sat in my house, and I was depressed. And I just felt like, God, I'm out here. I don't know why I'm here. I don't know what my destiny is. I don't know why I've been put here. And I just felt like giving up. And he gave me this little song. And I hope this ministers to you. Because if you ever get in a place where you don't know where you are, get in the spirit. Let the Lord minister to you. I just wish somebody would just worship him. I could just get some sweet words of worship out there.

0: He showed me my enemies.
1: He showed me my enemies.
0: And my friends too.
1: And my friends too.
0: How to look at my troubles.
1: How to look at my troubles.
0: Look at your troubles and walk right

The Lord is going to speak into your spirit this morning. He's ministering to you at this moment. And he's saying, be encouraged, my friend. It doesn't matter what's happening in your life. I know you're having a broken heart. The relationship didn't work out. But God is ministering to you. He's ministering to you in this time. There are times God will break us out of certain relationships. There are certain times when God will allow us to lose our job. There are certain times He will allow certain things to happen in our lives for Him to get our attention. Maybe God needs your attention. You have a great purpose on your life and you don't even know it. You can be very, very impactful, my friend. Let the Lord minister to you. And He's saying to you this morning that you don't have to do it all by yourself. What do I mean? The scripture says in Zechariah chapter 4, verse 6, it says, not by might, nor by power, but by the Spirit of the living God. You won't have to do it by yourself, my friend. The Lord your God will minister unto you.

You need to say yes this morning. Do I have a yes? Is there anybody that's typing yes this morning? Yes to God's will. Yes to God's way.

Cheryl Dawkins, I see you. Good morning. Completely, yeah. Of course, enough blessings to our friends over here on YouTube. I'm Shirley Elsie Knight. Good morning, Vivian Grant. Danny Lynch, good morning. Shelley Reed, you're saying I love you. From the bottom of my heart. Nicole Myers, good morning. Delmore, how you doing? Joycelyn Richards, Teresa Hamilton, Keisha Tash. Do you love him this morning? You're saying I really do. My soul. I know there's somebody that's saying yes, Lord. Not my will, Lord, but thy will be done. T. Henry over here on YouTube. Good morning, T. Henry. Cynthia Wallen, blessings to you, my friend. Lord, I give my Eileen Howell, good morning, Eileen. My everything to you. Janice Henry Morgan, how are you doing, Sister Janice? How is everything going on your side? Or are you settling in your new location? Daphne Thompson, good morning. How are you doing? Sister Diane Brown, how are you doing, Sister Diane? No. Just all is with you. Charles, all is well with you, my friend. Christ. Sister Crawford over there on YouTube. Good morning. Verona Stewart, good morning. We say yes, Lord.

Sister Daniela or Danielle Wilson. Forgive me if I butcher your name, right? That's Danielle Wilson. All right, let me just say D. Wilson for now, all right? Good morning. Trust you are well. Thank you for being here. My soul say yes. Patricia Farquharson, good morning to you, Patricia. Good morning. Trust you are well. Am I missing anybody this morning? I know I'm not able to call all of your names, but I want to thank you for being here. Laverne Willis, good morning to you, Laverne. Sam, thank you for following. All those who are here for the first time, all those who are following for the first time, thank you for doing so, my friends. It's so good that you are here.

0: we're getting ready to pray this morning. Yeah. Really want to thank you for typing in your prayer requests. Once you're typing in those requests, you're letting your requests known unto God. God hears your prayers. The psalmist said, "Hear my cry, O God. Attend unto my prayer." He hears your prayer this morning.
1: Holy Spirit.
0: The Bible declares the prayer of a righteous man availeth much. He hears your prayer, my friend. Woman of God, God hears you. Man of God. And even my friend who is not yet a Christian, God wants to hear from you. He wants you to humble your heart before Him. That's what He needs. He needs your heart. He wants you to totally commit to Him. That's all He needs. He needs your full attention. He needs total commitment. That's the God whom we serve, my friends. Holy Spirit, Thou art welcome in this place. Son of the rambles on this one. Holy Spirit, Thou art welcome. We're going to be making way for a devotional right after this one. Whatever you're believing God for, I believe that God is able, my friends. When you come to God, you must believe. I'm not speaking about doubt. You know, there's power in doubting, you know. If you have so much faith in believing that something won't work, then it won't work. So instead of you thinking about something that won't work, why don't you just believe that it will work? Then I guarantee you that it will work. So it's not a case where you can be on both sides. It's either you're believing. When you believe for something, it will come to pass. When you're doubting that it won't come to pass, it won't come to pass. So what is your belief this morning? The Bible declares in the book of Hebrews chapter 11, verse 6, it says, "But without faith, without belief in God," the Bible says, "it is impossible." Without believing in His word, it is impossible to please God. Because when you come to God, you must believe that He is God. He's infinite. He's unlimited. When you come to God, you must believe that He is God. He is able to do exceeding abundantly above all that we could ever ask or think. When you come to God, you must believe, my friend, that He is God and that He is a rewarder. I want you to pay attention to that word. We're going to be looking at that word, reward. God is a rewarder of those who diligently seek Him. We're going to be speaking about the reward system, the biblical reward system. Reward. He's a rewarder. The Bible says, "Ask and it shall be given. Seek and ye shall find. Knock and the door will be open unto you." Unto Thee, O Lord, do I lift up my voice unto You. Unto Thee, O Lord, do I exalt You this morning for who You are. You are God and God alone. You are the Almighty God. You're the everlasting Father. You're the Prince of Peace. You're the Lord of Lords. You're the conquering Lion of the tribe of Judah. You're the Alpha and Omega. You're the beginning and the end. You're the God who was, is, and is to come. You're the first and the last. You're the beginning of the alphabet. And You're the ending this morning. You're the A. You're the Z. You are God. All by Yourself. The songwriter says, "Who can stand against the Lord? No one can. No one will. It is You that have made us, and not we ourselves. We are Your people this morning, And your word reminds us, Heavenly Father, that if my people which are called by my name. So this morning, as we humble ourselves, as we pray, as we seek your face, and we turn from our wicked ways, we ask, Heavenly Father, that you will forgive us of our sins. Your word reminds us that we have all sinned and fallen short of the glory of God. So forgive us this morning. Create in us a clean heart, O God, and renew a right spirit within us. Cause us to come alive this morning. Come alive in our purpose, in our calling. For those who have giftings that have been dormant, Father, I pray in the name of Jesus Christ that these giftings, these spiritual giftings, will be activated in the mighty name of Jesus. God, you'll bring forth your light this morning. You'll cause us to mount up with wings as eagles, to run and not get weary, to walk and not faint. Anoint our heads with oil this morning. Cause our cups to run over. Cause goodness and mercy to follow your people. Let the anointing flow through the airwaves this morning. Touch lives. Heal bodies. Let there be a strong current of your anointing that will flow through the airwaves. Destroy yokes. Set your people free, because we know this morning that whom the Son sets free is truly free indeed. Father, we lift our hands to you, knowing, God, that you're able to finish that which you would have started, because he that hath begun a good work in us is able to complete it this morning. I'm believing for completion for your people this morning. We're listening to your word, and we know that you are a God of completion. We know you're a God that says your word will not return unto your void, but it will accomplish that which it was sent out to do. We know this morning that your word is a lamp unto our feet and a light unto our path. We thank you this morning for clarity. We thank you this morning, God, that you'll help us to make the right decisions. We thank you this morning because you'll show us which way to go. Because, Father, your word says, for you know the way that we take. And when you have tried us, we shall come forth as gold. We thank you this morning that your people will come forth as gold. Father, we thank you this morning that your name will be exalted above every other name. We know this morning that at the name of Jesus, as your people are typing the word Jesus, Jesus Christ of Nazareth, that's the Jesus we're speaking about. As your people are typing the word Jesus, we pray, God, that things in their lives will be transformed this morning, not by might nor by power, but by your spirit. Clear the airwaves, clear the atmosphere, shift things around this morning, cause yokes to be destroyed, burdens to be lifted, prison chains to be loose. Let your people be loose from the shackles this morning. We declare this morning that your people, they're no longer bound. There's no more chains holding them this morning. We pray for salvation. We pray for turnaround. We pray for your people to draw close to you this morning. Because as your word says, when we draw close to you, you will draw close to us. Pull us closer this morning, as we're humbly waiting on you this morning.

calls your people this morning to mount up with wings as eagles, to run and not get weary, to walk and not faint. You're not going down. I see the Lord mounting you up this morning. Hallelujah. I want you to type hallelujah if you're able to do it, or just shout a hallelujah right where you are this morning. Allow the Lord to be glorified this morning. God must be glorified. God must be glorified in your life. I see God parting some Red Seas in front of you. There seems to be no way, but God says he's making a way for you. The enemies are coming after you, but God says, I am making a way for you. I see God making a way, making a way. I want you to type, God, make a way this morning for me. Make a way, God. I need a job. God, I need a breakthrough. God, I need my financial situation to be turned around. God, I'm asking for you to make a way. God, I need healing. God, I need deliverance. God, I need to be rewarded because I'm doing your work. God, I need a way to be made this morning. A way. I wanted to type a way. Because God will make ways. And that's the God whom we serve. The Bible declares he's able to do exceeding abundantly above all that we could ever ask or think. And the Bible says, according to the power that's working in you. The power of God is working in you this morning. Right where you are this morning, I wanted to type power. Power. The power of God is working in you. The power of God. His power is working. And I love the songwriter that says, even when you don't feel it, he's working. Even when you don't see it, he's working. He never stops. He never stops working. There's somebody that needs to be encouraged that God is working on your behalf. He's working. He's working it out. The songwriter says, God.

my God. Just type, my God. My God. My God. The Bible says, the people that know their God, they shall be strong. They shall do exploits. God is saying this morning that he will work it out. He will. I'm not asking you this morning. I'm telling you, God will work it out. You may not know how, my friend. You may not know when, but he'll do it again. The songwriter says, he'll do it again for you. He'll do it again.

again. God will work it out for you this morning. God will fix it for you. And that's our devotional theme. Let God fix it. Let God fix it. There's some things in your life that seems unfixable. There's some things in your life that seems unchangeable. And sometimes we believe that our life is like a fortress. But there are times when we have what is called a breaking point. There are times when we have what is called a boiling point. What do I mean? For those who did chemistry, we studied something called crude oil. And you have to apply temperature to crude oil and then you'll get the different gases. I can't go into any explanation this morning, but you have different components of crude oil. You have the tar, which is at the bottom. So there's a certain temperature that has to be applied for a certain gas to be produced. Now, everything good must come through what is called a process. Everything good. Don't ever look at a person and be envious of a person where they're at, because everybody has to go through a process. And sometimes the process is not easy. There's a lot of tears at times. You have broken hearts. Broken heart. Sometimes you feel as if you're broken into pieces. That's how you feel at times. I'm turning up my earphone. I think I was shouting a little bit. Hopefully you are hearing me clearly, right? I know you're hearing me. But sometimes it feels as if you're broken into different pieces. But I remember recently we did a devotional where the potter wants to put you back together again. And God is saying that even though you're broken, you're not rejected. God reminds us in the book of Psalm 51, verse 17, he says, "A broken spirit and a contrite heart, the Lord your God will not despise." You're feeling broken, but the Lord your God will not despise you. You're feeling empty. God says, "I want to fill you up." The Bible says, "Blessed is the man that hungers and thirsts after righteousness, for they shall be filled." I declare that you shall be filled this morning. I declare that you shall be empowered this morning. I declare that you shall be transformed this morning. I declare that you shall be healed this morning. I declare that you shall be delivered this morning. I declare that you shall be set free this morning by the power of the Holy Spirit. So we're speaking about the reward system. Everybody has a reward. A reward. Even your very enemies have a reward. Even your very haters, those who work against you, they have their reward as well. So nobody is exempted. Everybody has a reward. And the Bible says God will cause the rain to fall on the righteous and the unrighteous. That's the God whom we serve. Everybody has a reward. Everybody will experience the rain. The Bible declares, I believe in Joel chapter 2, verse 28, it says, "In the last days, God says, I will pour out my spirit, not on some flesh, but on all." I wanted to type the word all flesh. So the Bible says God will cause the rain to fall on the just and the unjust. So let's look at the core principle this morning of God's reward system. And the reason why I got this example this morning, don't judge me. So this morning I woke up and I felt like I needed to step out of the house this morning. So I went to the coffee shop. I'm not doing an advertisement. So I went to the coffee shop this morning. Don't judge me, right? So I went to Tim Hortons this morning and I bought myself a coffee. And when I went there, I normally ensure that I normally get what is called my points. So whenever I go there, let me show you.
So whenever I go there, I normally scan my... So you see there, scan for Tim's rewards, right? For those who are watching online. So I normally scan my Tim Hortons thing on my phone. So after a certain time, I get what is called a free coffee. Can anybody relate this morning? A lot of us have credit cards. A lot of us have credit cards this morning. And whenever we use our credit cards properly, we have what is called cashback. A lot of us, when we go to certain supermarkets, we have certain rewards. If you buy a certain amount of goods, maybe you get a discount on a certain purchase. So most times when you go to supermarkets nowadays, they ask you if you have any points card. And you swipe your points card, and after a while, I remember the other day I went to the supermarket and I had about 20,000 points. So I was able to get $20 off my purchase. And sometimes you need little things like that, little rewards. And that's what the Bible speaks about. It speaks about a reward system, a reward system. The scripture that comes to mind is found in Matthew chapter 6. You can look it up. The Bible says, whatever we do in secret. So it's not everything you're doing for God that must be seen publicly. The Bible says, whatever you do in secret, God says, I will reward you. Notice that word again, reward you openly. So a lot of times people only see the open rewards, but they don't see the sacrifices you make behind the scenes. I remember some time ago, my wife was collecting some rewards for her Visa credit card. She had a Visa credit card. And I was able to use her points to purchase a plane ticket. So there's some benefits when we collect certain rewards. I have this cousin of mine, his fiance. She has a certain reward system where it comes to hotels. So if I book with a certain hotel, if I'm going to go somewhere out of town, I'll call her and say, hey, I'm going to Holiday Inn or somewhere. And she said, okay, just tell me when you're going. And she applies her points. And sometimes I don't pay any money at all because she has the points, the reward points accumulated. I'm saying to somebody that your work that you're doing for God, it's accumulating. And the Lord is saying to somebody, you need to claim your reward. Because you can have the points on your phone, for example. You can have the points store up, but if you don't claim your reward, then you won't receive it. A lot of times we have rewards waiting for us, but the Lord wants us to claim it. He wants us to accept it. Are you getting ready this morning to accept your reward? You have been serving God over the years. You have been faithfully doing the work of the Lord, and God is saying, get ready to claim your reward. There's somebody that's getting ready to be rewarded greatly in this season. You have been patiently waiting for God, but God says your rewards were accumulating over the years. Your work has not gone unnoticed, says God this morning. You're speaking about God's reward system. So everything in the world mirrors what the Word of God says. Credit cards, supermarkets, when you purchase certain, there are certain cars, when you purchase certain vehicles and different things, you get certain rewards, certain benefits. Notice what the psalmist said in Psalm 103. Let's go there this morning. Again, hope you're doing well. If you've just joined us, you're inside the Hope of Glory morning encounter. Beautiful indeed. Just as I went on Google, I saw where Psalm 103 was already saved. Maybe because I've read the scripture so many times. We're speaking about God's reward system. Notice what the psalmist said here. Good morning to you, Shanshan, Abigail, Sylvia Cake and Pastry, all those who are here on TikTok, all those who are there on YouTube. Blessings to you. All those who are just joining us, you're inside at the Hope of Glory morning encounter with yours truly, Rashane Douglas, the Christ in me, the hope of glory. So we're speaking about God's reward system.
There are times all we need to do is to bless God. And whilst we're blessing God, God says, forget not all my benefits. So there are benefits when you serve God. There are benefits when you remain faithful. There are benefits when you continue to do what God has called you to do. And that is why the scripture says in the book of Galatians chapter 6, verse 9, it says, don't get weary in well-doing, for in due season you will reap if you faint not. So listen to what the scripture says in Psalm 103. Bless the Lord, O my soul. You know that song we normally sing? I remember the other day I was asked to do praise and worship. Man, when I sung that song, bless the Lord. You know that song, right?

0: day. You know, I love that song, man. And I will bless the Lord. I wish I had that version this morning. Somebody can find that right version. I'll definitely play that song. Just tell me the name of the artist that sang this one well. I don't think I have a good version of this one. That is why I'm trying to sing it, right? But the Bible says here in the book of Psalm 103, bless the Lord, O my soul, and all that is within me. Bless his holy name. Bless the Lord, O my soul, and forget not all his benefits. So there are benefits, there are rewards when you serve God. There are rewards when you bless God. There are rewards when you exalt the name of the Lord. And these are some of the rewards. And notice what it says in verse 2. Forget not all his benefits. Verse 3. Who forgives all your iniquities? Number 1. Who heals all your disease? Number 2. Number 3. Who redeems your life from destruction? Number 4. Who crowns you with loving kindness and tender mercies? Number 5 and verse 5. Who satisfies your mouth with good things? I wanted to type good things. So that your youth is renewed like the eagles. And that is why the scripture says in the book of Isaiah chapter 40 verse 31, it says, but they that wait upon the Lord, they shall renew their strength. So everything in God's plan, there is a reward. There is a reward. The Bible says in Psalm 23, the Lord is my shepherd. That's the condition of that scripture. God must be your shepherd. And it goes on to say, I shall not want. He makes me to lie down in green pastures. He leads me beside still waters. He restores my soul. He leads me in the path of righteousness for his namesake. Yea, though I walk through the valley of the shadow of death, I will fear no evil, for God is with me. His rod, his staff, they comfort me. He prepares a table before me in the presence of mine enemies. He anoints my head with oil, and my cup runs over. Surely goodness and mercy shall follow me all the days of my life, and I will dwell in the house of the Lord forever. And this would not be possible without God being your shepherd. Another scripture that we can speak of when we're speaking about God's reward system, Isaiah chapter 54, verse 17. It says, no weapon that is formed. Let's go there this morning. I'm sensing that God is taking us someplace. I don't know where God is leading us, but God is reminding somebody that there's a reward system. God rewards even the wicked people. You know, wicked people have a reward. People who are wicked, you know, the Bible says you have your reward. In Jamaican terms, standede. You have your reward. If you're an evil person, you have a reward as well. So you're not going to miss out. Everybody here, you have a reward. Those who are spectating, those who are monitoring spirits, you have a reward this morning. And the Bible says, no weapon formed against you shall prosper, and every tongue which rises up against you in judgment, you shall condemn. Now, notice what it says. It continues. This, a lot of times we only read the good part of the scripture. As a matter of fact, every part of the scripture is good. But a lot of times we stop here. Verse 17 of Psalm 54. I believe it's the final scripture in Psalm 54, final verse. It says, no weapon formed against you shall prosper. That sounds good. Every tongue that shall rise up against you in judgment, you shall condemn. We use these words in prayer and they sound really, really good. But notice this is the condition of the scripture. This is the heritage of the servants. Notice that word, the servants of the Lord, and their righteousness. righteousness. So you must walk holy. You must be righteous. Their righteousness is from me, says the Lord. So as we look in the world, we see where there is a reward system. A reward system. So Hebrews chapter 11, verse 6, it says, "But without faith, it is impossible to please God or to please him. For he who comes to God must believe that he is, and that he is God, and that he is a rewarder." So God is a rewarder of those who honestly or diligently seek him. So when you're seeking God, don't seek God for motives. Don't seek God for motives. A lot of times we do things because we have a motive. Let me give you another example. I don't know why I keep giving these examples, right? Lord, forgive me this morning. No, every time I think about a motive, I remember when I was in the world. And I had a girlfriend. And when I had this girlfriend, we used to have a lot of conflicts. We used to have what is called arguments. And there are times when she doesn't talk to me maybe for a week or maybe a couple of days or so. Will not have any good speaking terms. But when it got close to payday, I wanted to tie payday. Maybe like 2 days away from payday, if I'm getting paid on the Friday, I start getting some good messages from her. She starts friending me up. Has anybody here can relate? I'm not sure what it looks like from a lady's perspective, but I know the men, they are aware of this. I remember women, they had this voice back in the day. You remember back in the day when we used to have credit? And it was a credit thing where you had Digicel and Flow or Cable and Wireless or there was this one called Claro. Credit was a thing back in the day. People used to ask you for credit. And I remember back in the day, whenever my girlfriend or if I'm talking to a young lady, they have this different voice when they're asking you for a credit. They will talk to you normally, and then they change their voice. And say, "Russian, you can send me some credit." Can anybody here relate to what I'm talking about? So a lot of times when you hear the voice changing, a lot of times when you see them friending you up, I'm not sure how to phrase it, they normally friend you up around close to payday. Are when they want a credit. My friends used to say that women have what is called a credit voice. I know a lot of you here can relate. You know exactly what I'm talking about. So when you come to God, you can't be coming to God with a motive. A lot of us, we only want the quick thing. We don't want to have a relationship with God. And I'm guilty as well. There are times we become so selfish in our day-to-day relationships, as men and vice versa. Sometimes we're selfish in our desires. But let me not get into that part. That part is a little bit ticklish, right? Yeah, it's a little bit ticklish. I won't get into man and woman affairs this morning. But a lot of times when you're in your relationship, when you're married, there are times when a certain spouse, you normally only come around when, you know, when it's a certain time of the month. So we have to be careful, right? We have to be careful. So the Bible says in the book of Hebrews chapter 11, verse 6, it says, "He that comes to God must believe that he is God and that he is a rewarder of those who diligently seek him." I said something yesterday, I believe, that we must delight in God at all times. The psalmist gave us a blueprint where he says, "I will bless the Lord at all times." So it's easy for you to bless God when everything is going well. Sometimes you don't know how the bill is going to be paid. Have you ever been there where you're thinking to yourself, "How am I going to pay my bill? Where is my bill payment coming from? I don't know what to do. I don't know who. Sometimes you don't know what to do. I'm here at the end of the month and I'm saying, you know, I haven't worked, you know, for the past few weeks. So it's normally natural. If you're a responsible person, you're thinking about how am I going to pay the next bill that is due. We worry about certain things. But God is the one that will fix it. There's a saying that we normally use, let go and let God. Let go and let God. Are you letting go this morning of that situation? Notice what the scripture says. We have to do God, we have to do good even in secret, you know. Sometimes somebody's doing good for you and they don't even tell their spouse. I thank God for Pastor Clive. There are times when Pastor Clive would have done some stuff for me whilst I was here, whilst I was going through my process of my immigration. There are things that he did for me back in the day, and not even his wife knew about the things that he was doing. Sometimes you're doing good for people and you don't even tell anybody. You don't want it to be broadcast. So it's not everything good that you do, it should be known publicly. That's a word for somebody this morning. So Colossians chapter 3, verse 23, 24, and whatever you do, do it heartily as to the Lord and not to men, knowing that from the Lord you will receive the reward of the inheritance, for you serve the Lord Jesus Christ. So the Bible here is simply saying here in Colossians chapter 3, verse 23 and 24, whatever you do, do it heartily. Do it with your whole heart. Do it from the heart as to the Lord. So whatever you're doing, do it as to the Lord and not to men. So there are times when God will lead you to be a blessing to a certain man, but you're not expecting your reward to come from that person who you are blessing. And notice what the scripture here says in Luke chapter 6, verse 35. It says, but love your enemies, do good, and lend, hoping for nothing in return, and your reward will be great, and you will be the sons of the Most High, for he is kind to the unthankful and the evil. So God is basically saying to us this morning in verse 35 of Luke chapter 6, God says we should love our enemies, do good, even lend, hoping for nothing in return, because your reward will be great. Your reward will be great. And sometimes we must be reminded, there are times when you look at a person and you believe that the person is your enemy. It is not necessarily the person that's your enemy. I'm just clarifying something this morning as the Lord leads me. There are times it's not necessarily the person that's your enemy. It's the spirit behind the person. And notice what the scripture says, for we wrestle not against flesh and blood, but against principalities, powers, rulers of darkness of this world, spiritual wickedness in high places. So there are times when you don't like the spirit behind an individual. You don't like the spirit behind your next door neighbor. So at some point when I was growing up, I had a next door neighbor who I considered that person to be my enemy, because of how that person was relating to my grandparents and stuff like that, how they treated, how they spoke about my family. I considered this person to be my enemy. But this person wasn't actually my enemy. It was the spirit behind the person. I did not say good morning to the person. I'm telling you how I used to live back in the day. I'm not telling you that's how I'm living now. So I didn't say good morning to this person. I would pass this person on the street. But I remember one night, I think I was coming in from church. I was now baptized. I was coming in from church. And I was walking from Job's Lane. For those who know Spanish Town, I live off St. John's Road, 62 St. John's Road. That's where I lived at the time. And I took a taxi that dropped me off on Job's Lane, so I had to walk to my lane. So whilst I was walking, guess who was walking behind me? The person who I considered to be my enemy. And this person said they wanted 2 stick of matches. Anybody here from the Garrison community? There are times when we're going to the shop and we buy 1/2 stick of butter. We buy 1/4 bread, 1/2 bread, 3/4 bread, 1 whole bread. You know what it is like to live in the inner city communities. And I remember, instead of me giving this man 2 stick of matches, which he asked for, I gave him an entire box. And I quickly gave it to him. I didn't even look him in the eye. I just gave it to him and went straight into my house, closed my grill, closed my door, and went my way. So the Bible says you should be a blessing. So my enemy asked me for 2 stick of matches. I gave him an entire box of matches. If you know, you know this morning. So sometimes we see some individuals, you see your supervisor working against you, but it's not necessarily your supervisor. It's the spirit behind your supervisor. Because sometimes your supervisor could be a man of God or a woman of God, but you find them afflicting you even worse than somebody who is not a Christian. It's just the spirit working behind them. And God will allow people at times to be what is called a thorn in your flesh. But God reminds us that His grace is sufficient for us. So there's always reward for wicked people. Do you know that wicked people have a reward? How do I know? Let me read a scripture for you this morning. We're speaking about wicked people. They have their reward as well. Do you believe that this morning? Even wicked people get rewarded for their wickedness. What a God we serve, right? Notice what the Bible says. The Bible says in the book of Psalm 37, "Fret not thyself because of evildoers, nor be envious of workers of iniquity, for they shall soon be cut down like the grass and wither as the green herb." So even the very wicked people, they have their reward. There's a scripture that is found here in Matthew chapter 6, verse 2. "Therefore, when you do charitable deeds, do not sound a trumpet before you as the hypocrites do in the synagogues and in the streets, that they may have glory from men. Assuredly, I say to you, they have their reward." In other words, their reward is just the temporary applause of men, but it has nothing to do with God. So a lot of times people do things to be seen. You remember during the time of Melissa, there were a lot of people doing some charitable work. And they were doing good things. They were feeding persons who needed the help. They were helping persons to restore their homes. But these people, they were doing it with a motive. They were only doing it to be seen. That's how you have people who are like that. Sometimes you call a person up to pray, you know, somebody to share a testimony. I'm not throwing any darts this morning. No offense intended. I'm just letting you know, right? Sometimes there are people who will see a certain platform and they only want to be a part of your platform because they want to be seen. Another scripture I could use here is Psalm 91. I believe we read that scripture yesterday as well. And notice what it says. We're speaking about wicked people. They have their reward as well. It says, "Only with your eyes you shall look and see the reward of the wicked." So you will look and you will see the reward of the wicked. Wicked people have their reward. So everybody is going to get something. Nobody's going to be left out this morning. So if you're watching me, you know the category that you fall under, right? Notice what it says in Proverbs chapter 11, verse 18. "The wicked man does deceptive work, but he who sows righteousness will have a sure reward." God is reminding somebody this morning that there's a reward system. If you're faithful, Just remain faithful. Your reward is coming. If you're wicked, I'm assuring you this morning, don't stay wicked, all right? I want you to change your ways. The Bible says, if my people which are called by my name shall humble themselves and pray. Let's read that scripture for you this morning. 2 Chronicles 7, I believe. Let's read from verse 12, I believe. Let me bring it up for you. Then the Lord appeared to Solomon by night. 2 Chronicles 7, verse 12. The Lord appeared to Solomon by night and said to him, I have heard your prayer, and I have chosen this place for myself as a house of sacrifice. And notice what he says in verse 13. When I shut up heaven and there is no rain, or command locusts to devour the land, or send pestilence among my people. And notice what it says in verse 14. If my people who are called by my name, notice what it says, will humble themselves, number one, and pray, number two, number three, seek my face, and number four, turn from their wicked ways, then I will hear from heaven, I will forgive their sins, and I will heal their land. Now my eyes will be open and my ears attentive to prayer made in this place. What's your this place this morning? The Lord your God wants to hear from you this morning. There's a reward that's awaiting you. God is saying you have been accumulating your points. And let me read the scripture that I mentioned to you earlier. We're speaking about God's people being rewarded. Sometimes in life, I always remember this scripture, and I always use this terminology. Whenever you're getting a 6 for a 9, remember the scripture found in Galatians chapter 6, verse 9. And notice what it says, and let us not grow weary while doing good. And notice what it says, for in due season, I wanted to type this season, for in this season, we shall reap if we do not lose heart. You shall reap in the season. And notice what it says in verse 10. Therefore, as we have opportunity, let us do good to all, especially those who are of the household of faith. Instead of you complaining about your pastor, pray for your pastor. There's a reward that awaits you. Instead of you hating your enemies, love your enemies. I'm telling you these things because this is what the Bible says. We should pray for our elders. Love your enemies. Feed your enemies. Give them the best meal. Notice what God says. He prepares a table before you in the presence of your enemies. Invite them over. This one is a very strong one. All right, let me leave that one. I was going to say invite them over for Sunday dinner, all right? Give them the best cooked meal. Don't give them the riff-raff. Don't give them the bun-bun. A lot of times we know how we Jamaicans talk. We know what is called the bun-bun. Don't give your enemies the bun-bun. This scripture is found in Galatians chapter 6, verse 9. Galatians chapter 6, verse 9. So whenever you hear people speaking about a 6 for a 9, that's the scripture I use as a reference, right? God is saying, don't get weary in well-doing, for in due season you shall reap if you faint not. Invite that person over for dinner. And when they come over, don't give them the bun-bun. Give them the best meal. Give them the oxtail, the curry goat, the salmon, the lobster, whatever it is that you prepare. Give them your best cooked meal. Feed your enemies. Love them. Do good to those who do despitefully use you. Sometimes you know when people are using you, you know. You have some people, they are serial users. They only love to use people. But remember, your reward comes from God. Notice what the scripture says in 2 Chronicles chapter 16, verse 9. I always try to remember the scripture. It says, for the eyes of the Lord run to and fro throughout the whole earth, to show himself strong on behalf of those whose hearts is loyal to him. So regardless of what's happening in your life, God wants you to remain loyal to him. Be loyal to God. There's another scripture I want to read in your hearing. I think the scripture is found in 1 Peter. I could be wrong. 1 Peter chapter 5. I believe that's the one. I believe verse 7. That's where I'm heading. As a matter of fact, I want to read verse 6, but let's start from verse 5. Likewise, you younger people. We're speaking about 1 Peter chapter 5, verse 5. Likewise, you younger people, submit yourself to your elders. That's what I was saying to you earlier. Yes, all of you be submissive one to another and be clothed with humility. So humility is important for the believer. As you're listening, your reward comes with your humility. You know, in the world, they normally say to you, manners take you a far way. But in the kingdom of God, it's humility that takes you a far way. When you remain humble, God says, I will exalt you. Notice what it says. Likewise, you younger people, submit yourselves to your elders. Yes, all of you, be submissive one to another and be clothed with humility. For God resists the proud, but gives grace to the humble. Verse 6, therefore, humble yourself under the mighty hand of God, that he may exalt you in due time. All we need to do this morning, God is a God that rewards us in due time. When you get paid, it's a reward. You go to work, you work hard, you receive a salary at the end of the week, at the end of the fortnight, at the end of the month. It's a reward. You put in the work and you receive a reward. But God is saying to somebody, humble yourselves under my mighty hand and I will exalt you. I will lift you up. Notice what it says. Therefore, humble yourselves under the mighty hand of God, that he may exalt you in due time. And verse 7, I want you to not forget this part. Notice what it says. Casting all your cares upon him, for he cares for you. God cares for you. And this is what he's also saying to the believers this morning. Be sober, be vigilant, because your adversary, the devil, walks about like a roaring lion, seeking whom he may devour. And the Bible says, resist him, steadfast in the faith, knowing that the same sufferings are experiencing by your brotherhood in the world. In other words, James chapter 4, verse 7, one of my favorite scriptures. Submit to God, resist the devil, and he will flee from you this morning. There's a reward that awaits you in this season. And the Lord wants you to humble yourself. He wants you to be patient. And he wants you to claim your reward. There's something that belongs to you. And the Lord wants you to claim that which belongs to you in this season. I'm not sure what that is, but it belongs to you. It belongs to you. It belongs to you, my friend. And the Lord wants you to give him praise this morning. Will you give God praise? Will you worship the Lord in spirit and in truth? That's my question to you this morning. Heavenly Father, we thank you for a devotional that we shared this morning. We thank you for ministering to our hearts. We thank you for showing up for your people. We thank you because you're a God that rewards. You deserve all the praise.
1: Glory.
0: You deserve all the glory.
1: The praise.
0: We exalt you this morning.
1: Come on, everybody.
0: We place you at the highest place.
1: Worship.
0: For you are the great high priest.
1: Bless him.
0: You're the one that we adore. You're the one that we worship. You're the one that we magnify. You're the one that we glorify. You deserve it this morning. You deserve all our praise. Our hallelujah belongs to you. Good morning to you, my friends.

0: 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And I want you to go ahead, my friends, I want you to download the app. It's on the Google Play Store and the Apple Store. Also, for those who are interested in donating to this ministry, there's no pressure. There's nobody forcing you to give to this ministry. But if you're compelled to give in whatever way you are able to do, you can always reach out to us on our WhatsApp number. The number is 825-942-9995. That's 825-942-9995. So let me put that in the chat. The number is 825-942-9995. So if you feel led to be a blessing to this ministry has impacted your life, and you feel compelled to be a blessing as well in the form of an offering, that's the number to reach out, all right? Praise is what I do this morning.
1: Let's declare it, church.

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2: Open your mouth right now and give him what you owe him.
3: Give him your best brains of this morning. Brains is what I do.
2: Give him what you owe him, church.
3: You have to give him your best brains of this morning. Praise is what I do.
2: This is what I do. Even when I'm going through.

0: give him a praise this morning. Lift up the name of Jesus. Somebody. What a mighty God we serve. Angels bow before him. Heaven and earth adore him. What a mighty God we serve. Right. Praise is what I do.
1: Open up your mouth, church.
0: For those who are here, thank you for sharing the live this morning. Thank you for tapping the screen if you're here. That's my way of telling me that you're there. Whilst you're tapping the screen, whilst you're sharing the live. So take a moment this morning, just share the live with a friend, a family member, put it in a group. Send this to somebody who needs to be blessed this morning. We're here to lift up the praises to our King this morning.

He's King of Kings. He's the Lord of Lords. He's the conquering lion of the tribe of Judah. Praise is what I do.

making the time, 7:30 local time right here in Edmonton, Alberta. 8:30 if you're over there in Jamaica. 9:30 if you're on the Eastern time zone. I believe it's 10:30 if you're over there on the East Coast. All those who are tuning in this morning, thank you for being here. My friends over there in BC, some parts of BC, California, and I believe Arizona. It is now 6:30 over that side, right? Shanique Bolt, blessings to you, Shanique. Thank you for being here this morning. 11 o'clock over there in Newfoundland. The time is very interesting over there in Newfoundland. It's like there's a half an hour, you know what I'm talking about, right? So it's now 7:30 here and it's 11 o'clock in Newfoundland.

am enjoying this one from Adore. The title of this one, As the Deer. Taking this one again from the top one more time. Good morning to you, my friend, Victoria Jen. My soul. The Andersons Media, thank you for being here this morning, my friend. Sylvia Cakes and Pastries, thank you for being on board, my friends. There's a blessing with your name written on it.

Verna Grand, blessings to you. Hyacinth Walker, blessings to you, Hyacinth. Pure Heart, Style and Classy. Judy, if I missed you earlier, blessings to you. All those are sharing, all those are tapping. Thank you for doing so this morning, my friends. Mrs. Pommel, thank you for following. All the first-time followers, thank you for following this morning. If you're here and you have not yet hit the follow button, go ahead, take a moment to hit the follow button. If you're over there on YouTube, take a moment this morning and hit the subscribe button. Those who are on HDG Radio, those who are on Higher Ground Tabernacle Ministry, those who are on my YouTube channel, Hope of Glory Rush TV, thank you so much for subscribing this morning. Blessings to you, Clover Gordon. Thank you for following. Thank you for sharing the live, humble girl. All those who are sharing the live, thank you for doing so. All my friends who are tapping the screen at this moment, thank you, thank you, thank you. Blessings to you, Pat Henry.

0: Sister Dahlia here for the first time. Welcome, my friend. All my first timers, you know I normally pray a special prayer on a Tuesday morning for those who are tuning in for the first time. I'm so happy that you're here this morning. So there's a prayer for the first timers. As you're here for the first time, I want you to have a spirit of expectation. And even if you're here for the first, second, third, you have been here from the very foundation, from the very beginning. I want you to always have a spirit of expectation. I believe it's Pastor Dean Brown that says, without expectation, there can be no manifestation. Because your expectation is your faith in action. So what's your expectation this morning? God is able to do exceeding abundantly above all that you could ever ask or think. He's able to exceed your expectation. That's what I believe. And I know that God is able this morning. As you're here for the first time, we're going to be praying at this time. Heavenly Father, we thank you this morning because you're a God that is able. And you're a God that is able to exceed our expectation. Father, we're praying for a special blessing upon those who are tuning in for the first time. You know their ways. You know their situation. And we know, God, that you're able to turn things around for them. We declare this morning that their weeping may endure for a night, but joy comes to them in this season. We thank you, God, that they will not get weary in well-doing, for in this season they will reap if they faint not. We give you glory. We thank you, God, that their reward is sure this morning. As we give you all the glory this morning, thank you for healing, delivering, and setting your people free. In Jesus' mighty name we pray.
1: Come on, lift your hands and sing. Say
0: you are. And those who are tuning in for the first time, we say amen and amen. God is worthy to be praised this morning.

fun of Cheval Franklin on this one. Festival of Life, 10 years ago. This was in 2016.

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1: Good to see you, my friend. Brother Magnus. Thank you for being here, Sir Magnus. Just all is well with you.

0: 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I love you, Lord.
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0: What a song.
1: Because you care for me.
0: In such a special way.
1: In such a special way. That's why I'm great. And I lift you up.

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Jesus, Lamb of God. He's worthy to be praised. His name is worthy.

Blessings to you, Laverne. Thank you so much. It's you that I love. Blessings to you, Larry. Thank you so much, sir. Blessings to you, humble girl. No foreign God. Miss Powell, how you doing? I saw you were live yesterday, but I didn't come on. I'm just saying, right? Good morning to you, my friend. Just you are doing well.

You, all those who are just joining us, welcome, welcome, welcome. Thank you for being on board. If I don't get to call your name, good morning to you, my friend. You're surrounded this morning. Are you surrounded? Purpose never dies. Good morning. You're surrounded, my friend. Blessings to you, Nancy. Keisha Hollingsworth over there on YouTube. Blessings to you, Keisha. Thank you for being here, my friend.

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By the blood of Jesus this morning. You're at the gym this morning. You're prevailing this morning, my friend. You're prevailing over sickness.

0: Declare this morning, I prevail. I prevail. I prevail. I prevail. You prevail over that disappointment. You prevail over the doctor's report. You prevail over that ailment in your body. I know you're having a great concern. Something is happening in your body. But I want to declare to you this morning that you shall prevail.
1: Put your hands on yourself.
0: Just put your hands on your head this morning and declare this morning, I prevail.
1: Yes, I prevail.
0: Just tap the screen this morning if you're over there on TikTok. Like the video if you're on YouTube and just declare, I prevail, I prevail, I prevail.

0: the Lord Most High. We're going to pause for a cause in the next 2 minutes. He's the Lord Most High. What a mighty God we serve, my friends. 2 minutes approaching the hour of 8 o'clock if you're here in Alberta. I just want to remind those who are here in Alberta, as I've just been informed recently, that there's not going to be any time change anymore. We're just going to have one time moving forward. So even in the month of November, when we normally roll the clock, I believe, backwards, that's not going to be the case anymore. We're just going to have one time, one set time. One set time. So we're going to be like our friends over there in Jamaica. Other places here in Canada, they're doing it. I spoke to a couple yesterday evening in BC, and they're doing the very same thing in BC. Other provinces are doing it, I believe Saskatchewan. So there's not going to be any time change anymore. So I don't have to be saying to you, hey, come the month of November, I'll be switching to a new time. My friend over there in Arizona is saying it as well. So a lot of persons are coming on board as it relates to this, not just here in Alberta, but of course, some of our friends over there in the United States. Not sure if it's all the states in the U.S. that's going to be doing that going forward. But you can keep me informed, all right? So even though you would say U.S., just let me know the specific state that's going to be observing this change that's going to be happening, not just here in Alberta, but it's going to be happening in different parts of the world. Again, let me say good morning to you. Thank you for being here this morning. We're going to pause for a cause. Just want to remind you of Convocation 2026 BUC Western District. Stay tuned, my friends.
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0: That's our friends over there at BUC Bethel United Church. They're going to be having their convocation 2026. There will also be a simulcast, so it will be broadcast on these platforms you're seeing here. So we're looking forward to sharing their convocation 2026 right here on HGG Radio.

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2: And I will not be silent.
3: I will always worship you. I want you to worship him this morning. The songwriter says, I will praise you, Lord, with every breath that I take. I will praise you, Lord, this promise I make. You can't be silent this morning. I want you to participate in your breakthrough. Keep sharing the live as you're there this morning. Keep tapping the screen if you're able to do so. You're over here on TikTok. If you're on YouTube and you're tuning in, remember to go ahead, like the video, hit the thumbs up button. Even if you're watching the rebroadcast or you're watching this broadcast at a later time, it's always important for you to share. 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
2: As long as
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Blessings to you, Sean Dale. Trust you are doing well, my brother. All those who are tuning in. Pansy Slack, good morning to you, Pansy. Vivian Grant, good to see you, my friend. Sammy, thank you for following. All those who are following, thank you for hitting the follow button this morning. All those who are subscribing, thank you for also doing so.

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0: from Victoria Arenzi.
1: Hallelujah.
0: As long as I'm breathing, I will always worship you. This next medley from Son Misola.
1: Come on, make a joyful noise to Jesus.
0: Let's lift up the name of Jesus. We're getting ready to do another round of prayer. Gonna be connecting with one of her sisters in just a moment. And she's gonna be praying this morning. She's one of her sisters from YouTube.
1: Lord of all our praise.
0: Gonna be introducing her in just a moment, all right?
1: Wherever you

0: I'm not sure if my sister, can you hear me? Let me know if you can hear me. I think the audio is not connected. Let me just try something again. Let me try this again. Hopefully it connects this time. Are you hearing me now? Let me know. All right, so I'm going to disconnect and then try again. All right, sis, just give me a second.
1: Come and worship him from the depths of your heart. And just raise sounds of worship to him. Raise sounds of
0: all right, so.
1: Raise sounds of worship. Raise sounds of worship.
2: Blessing, sir. Blessing.
0: Good morning to you, sis. So good to have you here this morning. Just go ahead and introduce yourself. You're one of our sisters over there on YouTube. Remind the listeners who you are this morning.
2: Praise God. This is Pat Henry.
0: Mm-hmm.
2: I'm the overcomer. Amen. Praise the Lord. Praise God. Praise God. Praise God. And I do attend Bethel Stony Plain Apostolic Church. Praise God. This morning, I'm just going to pray.
0: Amen.
2: As the Lord leads, praise the Lord, mighty God.
0: Amen. Go ahead, sis.
2: Just as I am without one plea, and that thy blood was shed for me, and bid me as I come to thee, O Lamb of God, I come. Hallelujah, I come. Father God, as we come before you this morning, in the mighty name of Jesus, God, I'm just giving you thanks and praise for your faithfulness, for your mercies, and for your grace towards your people. Hallelujah. God Almighty, this morning as I come, Lord, I just pray, God, for unity. God, my spirit has been sitting in unity among your people. People throughout the churches, love, togetherness, Shandalanama. Hey, God, to throughout the churches. God, I ask you this morning, God, to touch every leader. Holy Kushiandalanama Kosaya. God Almighty, every walk through the churches, God, and touch the leaders, my God Almighty. Let them know, God, that united we stand, but divided we will fall. God, my Savior, this morning, it's not about us, Jesus. It's about you getting the glory. It's about you getting all the honor. It's about you getting all the praise, my God, and so souls can come into your kingdom. Lord, I ask you this morning to remove every pride, every spirit of division, God, every jealousy, every strife, God, every offense, God, and unforgiveness among your people. Lord God Almighty, help, oh God, my Savior, us to know, Lord Jesus Christ, that as we took on your name, God, we dare to be different. Oh God, my Savior, help us to love one another unconditional, Jesus, my God, as you have commanded us to bear with one another in love. Lord God, let your church be one, oh God, because God Almighty, just as you have prayed that we would be one, God, my Savior, this morning, if we cannot love each other, then God, we cannot love you. God, how can we love? How can we not love the one we see? But God, we want to love the one we cannot see. Mighty God, this morning, I ask you, God, for a fresh outpouring and renewing of the Holy Ghost upon your people this morning. Lord God, give us great spiritual strength. God, give us discernment. Give us greater faith this morning and a deeper hunger, Holy Kashata, for your presence in the name of Jesus Christ this morning. God, I ask you to let the fire of the Holy Ghost burn in us, God. Yila mama kushanda. Burn out sin and carnal weaknesses. Maria Kundura Maha, Jesus Christ of Nazareth, God, so that it will empower empower us, Lord Jesus, to be witness for you in the name of God this morning. Lord, in the midst of everything happening around us, help us to open our spiritual eyes and see God, see you, Jesus. Oh, God Almighty, open up our spiritual ears so we can hear what thus saith God, my God Almighty. Open up our mouths so, God, we can speak what you say for us to speak and not be afraid of the faces, Lord God Almighty, this morning. But we will sing, oh God, we will shout, and we will tell it all about that you are the King of Kings, you are the Lord of Lords, you are the great I am. You are the lily of the valley. You are the God, the bright and morning star. It was you who died upon the cross so that we might have life and have it more abundantly. In the name of Jesus this morning, my God, keep us rooted. Keep us grounded in you, Jesus. Oh God, let us not allow fear, hallelujah, amen, or confusion or discouragement, mm-hmm, or end the pressures of this world, yes, to move us from our foundation, because you are our firm foundation.
0: Yes, God.
2: My God, establish our hearts firmly in your word and help us, God, to keep our eyes upon you.
0: Yes,
2: in the name of Jesus this morning, give us steadfastness when we are tested, courage, God, when we are challenged, and faith, God, when we cannot see the way ahead. Help us, Lord, to stand firm, knowing, mm-hmm, God, that you are our refuge, you are our strength, and you are ever present help. My God, I pray, God, that you will help us, God. Help this morning, God. Help and let the churches become places, God, where your love is evident.
0: Amen.
2: Your word is honored. The Holy Ghost, we move freely and souls are saved. Lord God, unite the pastors. Unite the leaders,
0: yes,
2: unite the ministers in the name of Jesus this morning, God. Unite, oh God, my Savior, every member for the purpose of advancing your kingdom. Jesus Christ, I ask you this morning, make us strong in you, united in love, in spirit, my God, and firmly, Jesus Christ, in you. Take full control this morning, we pray. God, bless your people, God. Bless HG and HGG this morning. Bless Minister Roshane this morning. God, you know everything about him. God, you know he's uprising, he's down sitting. You know he's going out and he's coming in. Mako shakala na mama mako shanda. Ila kushiandolo no mosaya. Kuto mako shende. Bless his family this morning, God, in the name of Jesus. Oh, God, my Savior, I pray for Pastor Clive this morning. God, you know everything about him, Jesus.
0: Yes, God.
2: Lord God, so we put everything in your hands. Lord God, I pray this morning, Jesus, that you will provide. Lord, you see, God, what they're working towards, but you are the provider.
0: Yes, God.
2: God, you are a provider, and you know how to provide for your people. Bless, Lord God, my Savior, each and every one, God, that's on this platform this morning, whichever mode of media they are on. But I cover them under your blood this morning. In the name of Jesus Christ, I say thank you. Thank you, thank you, thank you, thank you,
0: thank you,
2: Holy God.
0: Thank you,
2: in Jesus' name. Hallelujah.
0: Amen.
2: Thank you, God.
0: Thank you so much, Sister Pat, the overcomer.
2: Thank you
0: for sharing. And of course, looking forward to having a great time at BUC Convocation that's coming up in September. I know it's going to be great, and the presence of God will be rich. God bless you.

0: for changing gears this morning. Are you ready, my friends? We say, Lord, make me a house. Make me a house of prayer.
1: Be a house of prayer. I want to seek your face.
0: Declare it right where you are. Say, Lord, make me a house. Make me a house.

We're going to do things different this morning. If you're over there on YouTube and Facebook and you feel led to pray this morning, I'm going to open the phone line for you to call in this morning. The number is 825-942-9995. For those who are on YouTube and Facebook, there's a pulling for you to pray online this morning. I want you to reach out on that number. Send me a message and tell me who you are, and then I'll call you. So the number is 825-942-9995. I believe if you're over there on YouTube, the number is on the screen. So don't shy away this morning. God has not given you the spirit of fear, but that of power, love, and a sound mind. You're led to pray. Reach out to me on WhatsApp. Tell me your name. And then I'll connect with you to pray. May the fire of my altar never burn out. Make me a house of prayer. There's somebody that needs to call in this morning. God has given you the mantle to pray. Lord, make me a house of prayer. The prayer of the righteous man availeth much. We're inviting our friends over there on YouTube and Facebook to participate.

0: Andreen, my friend over there in the UK. Good morning. How are you doing?
1: Make me a house of prayer.
0: How is your mom doing, Andreen? Haven't heard from your mom in a minute. Tell her I said hello, all right?

0: your people a house of prayer this morning. As they're joining this morning, make them a house of prayer.
1: Make me a house.
0: You need to pray in this season.
1: Make me a house of prayer.
0: God has given you a mandate to pray. The Lord wants you to minister unto the nations. He wants you to intercede for the nations. He wants you to intercede for this program. God has given you the mandate.
2: Lord, make me a house.
0: Be bold this morning.
2: Make me a house of prayer.
0: God has not given you the spirit of fear, but that of power, love, and a sound mind.

0: And if you're here on TikTok, the invitation is also extended to you as well. If God strongly lays it on your heart to pray this morning, send me an invitation, send me a request. God has laid it on your heart to pray. And whilst you're getting ready to pray this morning, you're praying for the nations. Your voice will be echoed around the world. God has given you the mandate to pray. You're an intercessor. You're a prayer warrior. God is calling you to pray this morning.
1: Seek your face, O Lord.
0: Lord, make me a house of

The Bible says, this poor man cried, and the Lord heard him and delivered him. God is getting ready to deliver somebody this morning. The psalmist declared in Psalm 61, hear my cry, O Lord, and attend unto my prayer. From the ends of the earth will I cry out unto thee. When my heart is overwhelmed, lead me to the rock that's higher than I. For thou hast been a shelter for me, a strong tower from the enemy. The Lord your God is protecting you this morning. The Lord your God is causing you to mount up with

I'm not sure if everybody's shy this morning. It looks like I'm the only brave person here this morning. May the fire on my altar never burn. May the fire on my altar make me. Where are my bold people this morning? There's no one here that's bold enough to pray. Where are my believers this morning? Are you sending me a request on TikTok? Are you sending me a message on WhatsApp? You're looking around to see if somebody will answer the call. God is speaking to you, woman of God. Man of God, God is speaking to you. You're looking for somebody to do what God has called you to do. He's speaking to you this morning. Haven't I commanded you this morning? Be strong and courageous. Day and night, night and

0: one, please. We're doing an altar call this morning. You're tuning in this morning, you're not yet a Christian. We're just flowing as the Lord leads. You're not yet fully surrendered to the Lord. I know you're a blessed person. I know you give your offering from time to time. I know you visit different churches. But I'm reaching out to you this morning by faith, because God is calling you to be committed to Him. He wants you to turn your life over to Him. He's a God that hears your prayer. He's a God that wants you to connect with Him.
1: The choir.
0: You're not yet a Christian. You're a backslider. You know that there's a calling on your life and you're running away from God.
1: Song is play.
0: I'm extending a hand to you this morning.
1: People at the altar.
0: You're ready to give your life to the Lord. And all you need is for somebody to pray with you.
1: Some are finding mercy.
0: I know it's a big decision for you to make. I know you're thinking about what people will say.
1: Some are fighting back.
0: But I want you to make a decision this morning that your desire is to please God.
1: To give them.
0: Sometimes we want to please the boss at work. We want to please or satisfy our spouses. But you can satisfy God with a yes this morning. Are you that person? You know God is calling you. I want you to type yes. You're not fully committed. I want you to type yes. Yes. You're here this morning. You're carrying a load. You're carrying a burden. God is saying to you this morning that He cares for you. Don't be afraid of the faces. This is your moment. This is your time. And He wants you to type yes. Yes.
1: Before they close the door.
0: What you're doing this morning is an act of faith. You're typing yes. Yes to His ways. Yes to His will. You're saying, yes, I will trust you and obey. When your spirit speaks to me, God's spirit is speaking to you this morning. And all He needs for you is to say yes.
1: Thanking God they've come.
0: I want you to type yes.
1: Old man is dead.
0: He's pulling you closer this morning. Just type yes. He's giving you strength this morning. Just type yes.
1: He's held back for years.
0: You've been holding back for years.
1: Hearts are being broken.
0: You know that there's a mighty calling on your life. You're doing great exploits in the world, but God wants to use you mightily in His kingdom. There's a God-given gift. There's a God-given ability. And God says you can do more with that gift that He has given you. He wants you to exercise that gift in His kingdom. It's like you're somebody that is... I said to somebody recently that there are people that are, they're good at spreading news. They're good at telling people's business. Can you imagine if you're so good at telling people's business, you're going to be extremely good at telling people God's business. God can turn your situation around, my friend. I'm speaking to you this morning. God wants to use you. He wants to use you mightily. He wants to strengthen you, my friend. He's calling you this morning. God is calling you. And He wants you to type, yes. Lord, I'm ready. I want you to type, ready. You're not yet a Christian. And you're saying, man of God, I'm ready to be baptized. I'm tired of living this double standard life. It's like I'm having one foot in, one foot out. Today I'm up, tomorrow I'm down. Tomorrow I'm in the dance hall. Next minute I'm in the church. But at this moment, you've made up your mind that I am ready. This is your moment. This is your time, my friend.
1: Jesus is waiting.
0: You don't know then the next hour, what the next hour will bring. You don't know what tomorrow holds. But the Lord your God will protect you, my friend, in your going out, in your coming in, from this time forth, and even forevermore. We serve a God that remains faithful. Do you believe that this morning? that our God remains faithful and he will save you in your situation.

0: Yeah.
1: I'm going to connect with one of her sisters in just a little while. Let me welcome you if you have just joined us. You're inside of the Hope of Glory Morning Encounter with yours truly, Rashane Douglas, right here on HGG Radio, Higher Ground Gospel Radio, reaching you the highest mountain and the lowest valley. Blessings to you, my friends.
2: 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Please take my pride.

0: Son of Jimmy Swaggart on this one. Living Waters. Beautiful song on this Tuesday morning.
1: Give your life to Jesus.
0: Give your life to Jesus this morning, my friends. Don't hold back, my friend.

0: We're joined by one of our sisters, Sister Pam. Good morning to you, Sister Pam. How are you doing this morning?
1: Good morning, Minister Rushing. I'm not bad at all. And how are you doing?
0: Not bad at all, myself. Are you still in Canada or are you went back home to Jamaica?
1: I am still in Canada.
0: All right. Go ahead, Sister Pam, and pray for us this morning. And pray for those who would have lift your hands up, so those who would have decided that they're getting ready to give their hearts over to the Lord. I want you to pray for those who are backsliders and those who should be returning to God. Over to you, Sister Pam.
1: Amen. Praise the Lord. Oh, Father, as I come before you this morning, Lord, I come before you on behalf of our people this morning. Lord, you knew us, God, so we come before you as a little child this morning, oh God. Lord, and we pray this morning you'll breathe on us this morning, God. Lord, you see our problem, our troubles, our child, God. But you already told us that the road won't be easy and you don't bought us this far to leave us, Heavenly Father. So this morning we come before you, God Almighty. We repent, we confess of our sins, God, because you are willing, unable, to, oh God, to forgive us, oh God. So this morning, God, we cancel every plan of the enemy of our earth. Our children this morning, we cancel every plan of the enemy this morning over our families this morning. Every sickness and disease is in our body this morning. Lord, we cancel it and we put a stop out on it in the name of Jesus this morning. Oh God, you said we should ask and you will grant it unto us this morning. And Lord, we are asking this morning. We are beseeching you this morning, God. Lord, we are poor out to you this morning. Lord, you see our needs and you say you will supply it according to your riches in glory. And this morning, God, Lord, we pray that you will cover Brother Rushane this morning, cover his family. Oh, God Almighty, make way when there's no other way for them, God. Lord, we pray for every one of the HGG family this morning. Lord God, those on TikTok, those on YouTube, those on Facebook this morning. Lord God, we pray, God Almighty, that you dispatch God and angel around us this morning. Oh, God Almighty, the enemy and the devil is out there like a warring lion, God. But everything which they have for the young peoples and to stifle them this morning, we cancel it in the name of Jesus this morning. Lord, I pray for Pastor Clive. Lord Jesus, you see his heart, God, and you said you will bless us according to the desire of our heart. So bless him this morning. Oh, God, bless Elder Muir this morning. Bless their families this morning, God. Oh, God, we beseech you this morning that you send on prosperity upon them this morning, God. Lord God, those that hold up their hand and said yes this morning, God, you promised to marry to the backslider. So we pray this morning, you anoint them from the crown of their head unto the soles of their feet this morning. Lord God Almighty, loose them out this morning. Oh God, pour your oil over them this morning. Oh God, saturate them this morning, God. Lord God Almighty, you are the source of our life. Of whom shall we be afraid this morning? Lord God Almighty, you say no plague shall come near our dwelling. Oh God, you have given the angel charge over thee, oh God, to keep us in all thy way. So this morning, Allah Mama Shandala La Mama She, Hello Lomo Mo She Can Tell Ama Shandala La Mama She. So this morning, in the name of Jesus, this morning, do the impossible for us this morning. Oh God Almighty, do the impossible for the sick. Lord God, do the impossible for the homeless, the motherless, the fatherless, the widower this morning. Oh God, do it for us this morning. Oh God, what you've done for others, you will do it for us this morning. Lord, you do it for the Hebrew boys. Oh God, you do it for Daniel in the lion den. Oh God, you heal the sick. Oh God, you make the blind to see. Oh God, Almighty. You are God all by yourself this morning. So this morning, God, as we come before you on behalf of our nation this morning, Lord God, hear my cry. Just attend unto my prayer this morning. Oh, God, you say from the end of the earth, will I cry unto thee? So this morning, have mercy and compassion upon us this morning. Lord, we put everything before you this morning. We put each and every one of us in your hand this morning. Cover us this morning. Make a way for us this morning. Lord, we look to thee and we tell you thanks. In the mighty name of Jesus, I pray. Amen.
0: Amen. Amen. Thank you, Sister Hallelujah. Pam, for availing yourself once
1: You're
0: more.
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0: Bless you, my sister.
1: Thank you. 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God bless you.
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0: Sad to rain me in your anointing, Heavenly Father. This one is for you this morning. Lord, saturate me.

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Saturate me in your presence. Raquel 909. Blessings, my friend. I've got to have more of your anointing. Colette Gaynor. Blessings to you, Colette.

0: there's somebody declaring this morning, I need more from you, Lord. 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
1: The Lord is saying that I want more of you. We've always said that, Lord, we want more of you. 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I want more of you, my child.

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3: with pastor and teacher Dean A. Brown, we're saying we need more. More of the King of Kings.
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we have one more song, then we're going to be connecting with Pastor Dean A. Brown. It's Riversdale. My apologies as well. We're going to be connecting with Pastor Dean Brown for the program Expectation. Comes your way right after the next song that I'll be playing. Give me more of you. Maybe that's your prayer this morning.

listen closely this morning. That's what the angels say. Holy, holy is the Lord God Almighty.

not his ear this morning. Just about 15 minutes after the hour of 9 o'clock local time right here in Edmonton. 15 minutes after 10 o'clock if you're over there in Jamaica. We're going to be playing the program now, Expectation, with pastor and teacher Dean A. Brown of the Christ Alive Christian Center. Really trust your morning is going well. Depending on where you are, I'm so happy to have you here this morning.

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2: But in a great house, there are not only vessels of gold and silver, but also of wood and clay, some for honor and some for dishonor. Therefore, if anyone cleanses himself, anyone does what? Cleanses himself from the latter, he'll be a vessel of honor, sanctified and useful for the master, prepared for every good work. If we read on, it will say, flee also youthful lust, but pursue righteousness, faith, love, peace, and so forth and so on. Amen? Now notice again, everyone who names the name of Christ departs from iniquity. It's a choice. Okay? It's a choice. It goes on to say, all right, cleanses himself, meaning he puts off. Now, let me ask you a question. When you get home tonight, will you need a word from the Lord to take off the clothes you have on? Okay? Will you need a word from the Lord to tell you, okay, what you've worn needs to be cleansed? You put it in a laundry basket for the purpose of washing it. Or you put it aside for the purpose of taking it to the cleaners to be cleaned. But the point is, you don't need the Lord to tell you these things. And so there are many things in our lives that we don't need the Lord to give us a revelation on it. We just need to pay attention and make a decision. Come on now. Amen. Let's say you're not praying enough. Don't you know? Let's say you're not reading your Bible. Don't you know? Let's say, you know, you are giving all of your time to something other than God. Don't you know? Amen? Do you need the Holy Spirit to tell you you're not going to church? See, there's so many things, you know, we try to hide behind in some level of false spirituality, when in reality, we know. We know. Amen? So when the Bible says, cleanse himself from the latter, it doesn't say the Holy Spirit comes and cleanses you. It says, you and I know, so we can do something about it. Now, can we call upon the Holy Spirit for help? Yes, and we'll talk about that in a minute. Amen? Now, so turn to Luke 15, please. Luke 15. So even if you and I do not know everything about what may need to be adjusted, you know, we can do some examination. Luke 15 and verse 17. Notice these words. But when he came to himself. Okay. Now you're speaking about what, you know, they call the lost son or the prodigal son. Okay. Took his father's money, went off in the riotous living, lost it all. Now he's basically living among swine. And the Bible said, he came to himself and he said, how many of my father's hired servants have bread enough and to eat and to spare, and I perish with hunger? Now he's doing an evaluation. He's looking at the situation, where he is and what he walked away from. He's the one doing this. The Bible said the Lord pointed this out to him. The Bible said he came to himself. He took note. That's what self-examination is about. Okay? Here I am now. You know, what was I before? Where do I need to be? These are all things that we can look at ourselves. Now, will the Holy Spirit help us? Of course. But these are things that we can look at ourselves. He came to himself. Okay, go to 2 Corinthians 13 and verse 5. 2 Corinthians 13 and verse 5. He came to himself. Notice this now. It says, examine yourselves as to whether you're in the faith. Test yourselves. Do you not know yourselves that Jesus is in you? Unless indeed you are disqualified. Notice again, it's very clear. Examine yourselves. Test yourselves. Examine yourself, test yourself. These are scriptural terms. This is what the Bible is telling you and I to do. I must examine myself. I must examine myself. I must test myself. It is my job to do that. Amen? And so, again, the scripture over and over again tells us this. Go to 1 John chapter 3. 1 John chapter 3, and we're going to look at verse number 3. It says, and everyone who has this hope in him purifies himself, just as he's pure. He purifies himself, which then tells me, even when the Holy Spirit manifests, he's going to tell us. We have to make the choice. So if the Holy Spirit shows up and says, you need to stop doing this, he's not going to make you stop. But you and I have to make the choice to stop. Okay? Have to make the choice to stop. So again, all through our lives, we are faced with choices. Every single day, we are faced with choices. And when it comes to the issue of a clean life, we have the choice one way or the other. Now, one of the things I'll say is this, and this is something that I'm wanting you to know, that in talking along this line, I'm not trying to get you to go over into what I call sin, well, it's not originally my term, but sin consciousness. Where you're just living with just, you know, sin thought in your mind all the time. No, you really need to live in a right from a context of righteousness consciousness. Meaning, I am the righteousness of God in Christ Jesus. Okay, so how does a righteous man carry himself? How does a righteous child of God live his or her life? Okay, that is something that we need to then do. As opposed to now thinking all the time, oh my Lord, I don't want to sin, everything is this, that, or the other. No, you want to live from a righteousness context. But again, the Bible tells you and I some things that we must do. We must examine ourselves so that we can then put off from us what needs to be put off. One of the things that fills my mind this time of the year, as I'm thinking about the new year coming up, is thinking about

ourselves is about so that we can put off things that need to be put off. This brings us now to the fact, right, that we can count on the help of the Holy Spirit to help us to deal with the deeds of the flesh, stuff that show up. We can count on the Holy Spirit to help us. The Holy Spirit is a helper. He's not a do-for. He's a helper. Amen? In other words, if this chair is too heavy for me, all right, and I ask someone to help me, that means I'm not asking you to move the chair for me. I'm asking you to assist me in moving the chair, meaning I'm going to bear some of the weight, you're going to bear some of the weight, and together we're going to get it done. The Holy Spirit is one who works together with us to get things done. Amen? He does what? Works together with us to get things done. So I have, you know, I have evaluated myself. I have recognized areas that needs changing in my life. And now I can say, Holy Spirit, help me in this area. He's not going to do it for me. All right? It reminds me of the lady, and I know this person. All right? She's in heaven today. But I remember, you know, praying and asking the Lord to cast out the calories out of the food. Now, with all due respect, don't we all wish it was that easy? Now, just think about it, especially, us, you know, Caribbean folks, and it's not just us Caribbean because other cultures are similar. During this Christmas season, we're baking our cakes and all those kind of things. Wouldn't it be wonderful? You know, come on now. Lay hands on that thing. The Lord, I want it to stay sweet, but cast out the sugar for me. You know, you get the point here. Amen? You know, come on. That's a reality. Okay? Yeah. So, you know, I just was at a wedding and I ate cake and they sent cake home with me and all those kind of things. So cakes. It happens. Okay? And so that's just how it is. And then, we Jamaicans, we make this drink called sorrel, you know, and that for you to sweeten sorrel, it's a whole lot of sugar. Okay, you know, and so forth. So I'm just saying, it would be nice if I could just say, Holy Spirit. You get it, all right? So he is going to help us if we ask him to, and we're willing to do our part. Look at Romans chapter 8, please. Romans chapter 8 and verse number 3. Romans 8 and verse number 3. For what the law could not do in that it was weak through the flesh, God did by sending his own son in the likeness of sinful flesh on account of sin. He condemned sin in the flesh that the righteous requirements, in verse 4, of the law might be fulfilled in us who do not walk according to the flesh, but according to the what? Spirit. So that means now we make a decision that we're going to walk in line with the Holy Spirit, having evaluated and recognizing what needs to happen in our lives. Now, when I'm reading my Bible, God gives revelation. Here is something that we don't think about. The Bible says that all scripture is given by inspiration of God, right? And it is profitable for what? Instruction, reproof, rebuke. Okay, so a lot of times we like that revelation part, you know, that gives me insight into another level of truth in God that excites my heart. But we sometimes fail to understand that the Holy Spirit in helping us will also do the part where he gives us revelation that causes reproof or rebuke or correction, as much as there's instruction in righteousness. The word of God is so rich, it truly refreshes our souls. The Bible says faith comes by hearing and hearing by the word of God. So I want you to be able to listen to this message over and over again to allow it to be a blessing to your spirit and to build your heart and your faith. If you'd like a free copy, simply email a request to christaliveradio@yahoo.com. 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Just WhatsApp your request to that.

0: number and give us your email address so that we can send you the download link. Once again, be blessed. Have a wonderful, wonderful day as you continue to grow in the Lord. And let me also remind you that you can go to our YouTube channel at Christ Alive Christian Center. And there you can, you know, listen to many of our messages that have been recorded and saved for your blessing and benefit. In Jesus' name, have a wonderful, wonderful day.
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2: 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Join us again tomorrow right here inside the Hope of Glory Morning Encounter for another program. This is where we put a wrap on this morning. Really trust you were blessed by this morning's program. Before I go, I pray the final prayer before I go this morning for this encounter experience right here on HGG Radio. Heavenly Father, we just want to thank you again for those who tuned in this morning. We pray, God, that your blessings will overtake your people. You'll cause us to be blessed in our going out, blessed in our coming in, blessed from this day and forevermore. Thank you for your blessings that make it rich and adds no sorrow. We thank you this morning, God, that you have a plan for us to prosper us and not to harm us, to give us hope and a future. Thank you for showing up for your people this morning. In Jesus' mighty name we pray and we say amen and amen. Bless you, everybody. Take care of yourselves. And may God continue to strengthen you. May God continue to keep you, my friend.

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0: before the choir sings their final song, I want to share a few thoughts about this wonderful Jesus Christ they've been singing about all day long. This Jesus Christ who changed the life of Danny Velasco, the powerful testimony you heard earlier on today. Danny Velasco found that the promise is true in Romans chapter 10, verse 9, that if you confess with your mouth Jesus is Lord and believe in your heart that God raised him from the dead, you will be saved. Jesus Christ came to earth 2,000 years ago, born miraculously of a virgin. He died on a cross when he was about 33 years old. He died for the sins of the world, your sins and my sins. On the third day, to prove that he was the Son of God, God raised him from the dead, and he later ascended to heaven. And today I want to tell you that you can receive this same salvation, not by going to church or trying to be good or being religious, but by putting your faith in Jesus Christ, the Savior of the world. And I also want to tell you in closing that this same Jesus is coming again. In fact, there are more promises in the Bible about his second coming than his first coming. But he's not coming to die on a cross. He's not coming to have a crown of thorns put on his forehead. No, he's coming victoriously as King of Kings and Lord of Lords to judge the living and the dead and to bring home to heaven all of those who have put their trust in him. I ask you today to put your faith in Jesus Christ and to be ready for that wonderful day. The last trumpet will sound and Jesus will come.
1: I need you, Lord.

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The Lord is the great and strong one. 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

0: Hallelujah, Lord. 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
0: Lord, you can use anything. And my prayer tonight, our prayer tonight, Lord, is that you use us. Use us for your glory. We are instruments. Let us be tools in your hands.

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1: 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I am Chaplain Ingrid Gentles. I am your host for today. And our topic for today is the clock is ticking. The clock is ticking. Ticking. This conversation that we're going to have today obviously does not apply to everyone, but it really, but in a sense it does, based on the conversation that we're going to have. You will

is omnipresent. He is everywhere. God is not limited by time, space, or matter. God is outside of time. We, however, mankind, we are the ones that are stuck in time. Mankind. Currently, time is running out for mankind on earth. Every believer who knows the word, who sees the signs, who are here on earth witnessing changes, we should be seeing it, right? Should be witnessing that time is running out for mankind on earth. Yes, it is. The Bible is very specific about signs of the end times. End of time. Signs of the end times. Revelation 16, verse 12. The sixth angel pours out his bowl on the great Euphrates River, and its water was dried up. The river was dried up. This prepared the way for the kings from the east and west. You see, the Euphrates River was a natural protective barrier against the empires to the east. The river was a natural protective barrier against empires to the east. It originates in eastern Turkey, flowing through Syria and Iraq and joining the Tigris River. When it dries up, when the Euphrates River dries up, nothing can hold back the invading armies from the east. When this river dries up completely, nothing can hold back the invading armies who are waiting from the east. It will become a path, a crossway, a walkway for the kings and leaders to gather, preparing for the battle of Armageddon. I want to show you a picture of what the Euphrates River looks like right now. Let me see if we can pull that up. Here it is. The mighty Euphrates River is drying up. Take a look at this, ladies and gentlemen. You can actually walk on parts of this river, a huge, significant part of this river is dried up already. This is incredible. This is fulfilling prophecy. The word of God is being fulfilled. Signs and wonders. Well, here is one of the signs, right? That's one of the signs right there. Wow. So we see that a huge part of this river, Euphrates River, is already dried up. You can walk on it. For heaven's sakes, this is pretty scary when you really think about it, because we are seeing here is a sign of the word of God prophecy being fulfilled right before our very eyes. We may not be in that part of the world, right? And so it's not always in our face, but guess what? It is happening, right? It is happening right before our very eyes, whether or not we live in that part of the atmosphere or not. The Euphrates River is drying up quickly. Now, it's anticipated that this river should be totally dried up by 2037, which is 11 years from now, or 2040, which is 14 years from now. That is not a very long time, right? That's not a long time. Revelation 9, verse 14, addresses the four angels, demons, who are bound in the bottom of the Euphrates River. They're bound there. They're waiting to be released. And verse

15 talks about the four angels, the demons, who had been kept ready, under this river that is pretty much almost dried up. There are four angels, demons, who have been kept ready for this hour, this day, this month, this year, time. They will be released to kill one third of mankind. There are billions, I think 8.3 billions of people on the earth here, planet Earth that we live on. One third of that is a significant number of people that will lose their lives. Millions upon millions upon millions of people are going to die, right? When these four demons, angels, are released, once that river, the Euphrates River, is fully, totally dried up. Revelation 16, verse 15. The word of God says, listen, no man knows when the hour. I'm coming like a thief in the night. A thief doesn't announce himself. A thief just shows up when you least expect it. So when there are people talking about when they know God is coming and so forth, and, you know, the word says he's coming like a thief in the night. End of story. You don't need to listen to all that rhetoric out there and people making these claims that they absolutely know nothing about. Clearly, they are not reading the word of God, right? It says widespread wickedness, wars, famines, earthquakes, pestilence, the appearance of false prophets, the darkening of the sun and the moon and the stars, the gospel being preached globally. Well, the gospel is being preached globally right now. Globally, right? The gospel is being preached. It's being reached throughout every ends of the earth as we speak. Technology is making that happen. And in the remote areas, there are workers, Christians, who are going out in the remote areas, you know, to preach and to share the gospel with individuals who don't have access. These events, wickedness, wars, famines, earthquake, pestilence, the appearance of false prophets, darkening of the sun, the moon, the stars, and the gospel being preached globally. These events describe birth pains. We are in that stage right now. Birth pains is signaling the nearness of Christ's return, all of which is related to time. Now, some may say, wars, famine, earthquakes, pestilence, false prophets have been around for hundreds of years. Some may say that. And that's true. That's true. The fact of the matter is, when human nature is such that when we keep hearing, you know, we're going to see these signs and wonders, and we keep seeing these signs and wonders, but nothing has happened, and this has been happening over a period of time, years, hundreds of years, then, you know, people may start to get relaxed, right? Oh, yeah, it's coming. We believe it's coming. We have been waiting. We have seen this over and over. This has been going on way before I even was born, right? It's human nature, right? To get
desensitized to time, desensitized to time, because nothing has actually officially happened yet. We're seeing the signs, yes, but nothing has happened yet. And so we become desensitized. You see, the fact of the matter is, man's time, God's time are not the same. And we need to remember that. Man's time and God's time, we are locked into time here on this earth. God the Father is not, right? So we focus on the clock, the 24-hour clock ticking, we mark by the clock, and forgetting that our time is not the same as God's time. And I think that's where we get a little thrown off, right? Because we get so caught up in this three-dimensional world. Revelation 16, verse 17 to 21, talks about earthquake mankind has never seen before on the earth. That's going to take place. Cities and nations will collapse, disappear. Huge hailstones weighing 100 pounds each will be falling. Just think about this. 100 pounds each. One hailstone will be falling from the sky upon men. This occurrence is when time is now up for man. Time's up. Time's up. You see, some of us are under the impression that we have all this time. We're under the impression that we have so much time available to us. Again, because we're locked into the 24-hour clock, right? We may not say it out loud. You know, we're under the impression that we have time. We may not say it out loud, but the way we are living on earth comfortably, as if there is no urgency, is an indication. It's a telltale. Truth, truth, truth, truth. That we are under the impression that we have a lot of time here on this earth. You are tuned into the Voice of Reason on HEG Radio Station, Higher Ground Gospel Station. I am Chaplain Ingrid Gentles, and I'm your host for today. Our topic is The Clock is Ticking. 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We would love for you to be a part of our HEG radio family. So how would a lack of sense of urgency show up in a believer as it relates to time running out for mankind? How would a lack of sense of urgency that the Bible talks about show up in a believer as it relates to time running out? Well, there's no rush to reach the unsaved. Not that we don't want to, but you know, we may have become complacent and no longer taking the signs seriously. Again, taking it seriously because we have been accustomed to waiting and hearing over and over again from our foreparents and grandparents, right? And so we can become desensitized to time. The 24-hour clock that we are locked into. Some may be in denial
right? Some may have no desire for outreach or readily being ready to share the gospel because in their minds, they are saved. They're already saved. And they have time. Already saved. They have time. How does that lack of sense of urgency show up? I mean, don't have a love for the lost. We don't have a love for the lost. Love is demonstrated. Love is not just what you say. Love is an action word. It's an action word. We can say all that we want, but what does our action say? Are we taking it seriously? You see, when you take something seriously, and you know this, when you take something seriously, you act on it immediately. When you take it seriously, you act on it immediately. So if we're not acting on reaching out, sharing the gospel, what does that mean? What does it mean? That we're not taking it seriously. Because as I said before, it's an action word. Love's an action word. When something is important to you, when something is very serious, you act on it right away. You act on it. Let's have some real talk here before, you know, we get to the end of the show. Let's have a real conversation here. We can actually deceive ourselves by believing that we truly care for the lost souls. We can deceive ourselves by believing that we care for the lost souls, because from time to time we pray for them and we feel we have done our part with minimum effort. Prayer is important. I'm not minimizing prayer, because we're all called to pray, but we're all called to share the gospel. You know, this is real talk. This is realness now, right? What are we doing as believers? And you know, if those of you out there feel that you're doing it all, then you've got it all covered, praise God for you, right? But what about those who are not? What are we doing? What do we believe? Do we see? We're seeing the signs. I just showed you the Euphrates River. And I told you what the word of God says about that river once it's dried up. Armageddon is on its way. The river, a lot of the river is already dried up. Do we believe that? Do we believe our eyes? Do we believe the word? What do we believe? It's reflective, again, in our actions. If you want to know what you believe, look at what you're doing as it pertains to the kingdom of God.
What are you doing? What are we doing? What am I doing? Lack of sense of urgency, how it shows up in believers as it relates to time being running out, failing to read the Bible daily, failing to pray daily for the kingdom of God to come and his will be done on earth as it is in heaven. No excitement for the return of Christ. Some may welcome the delay, not for the sake of the unsaved, but that they themselves are not ready. No excitement to spend eternity with the Father. You don't think about it daily. There are so many things that we think about daily here on this earth, and Christ Jesus' return may not be one of them that we think about daily. And I use the word may. We get so bogged down with life on this earth that we may, a day may pass by and we may not think about Christ's return. The fact of the matter is simply this. When you are truly excited about something, about someone, or an event, you look forward to it here on earth. We do that. We do that, right? We look forward to it. You prepare, you start making preparation for it on earth. You go all out for it. You give your time to it. You can't stop thinking about it. There's anticipation. You keep talking about it until it arrives. That's what we do here on earth as human beings. Expecting the birth of a child. You're preparing for this child to come into the world. You're excited about it. You keep talking about it. You're preparing for it. You want to go on a vacation. Next year, I want to go to

Somebody just begin to cry out from the depths of your soul. We cry, oh, somebody who's desperate for him tonight, begin to cry out from the bottom of your heart.